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0: Baba?
1: Yes, my son.
0: Tell me a story.
1: Millions of years ago, a meteorite made of vibranium, the strongest substance in the universe, struck the continent of Africa, affecting the plant life around it. And when the time of men came, five tribes settled on it and called it Wakanda.
0: Why?
2: We are black. We respect our culture. We are the history. We stand for unity. 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

0: Well, hello, ladies and gentlemen, boys and girls. Good morning to you. Welcome to Friday here on Splash 105.5 FM, the Integrity Station, 6:32. This is the morning splash for Friday. I know I'm not your usual, but unfortunately, Grace is still a little under the weather and needs some time to recuperate, so you have me. We're doing this beautiful Friday morning, third day of July 2026. Hope you're doing okay. Welcome to the show. My name is Charity Jerome. Fridays are usually not alone. You know that there's an analyst and he's here already. It's been a while. Barrister, good morning.
1: Cha, cha, cha, cha, cha.
0: It's good to have you here.
1: You caught me this morning.
0: I did?
1: Yes, yeah, so.
0: How so?
1: I was expecting to see my baby's face.
0: I thought you would have seen from the group now that.
1: Oh, okay, that.
0: Right.
1: Oh, I did see it.
0: No, it's not like there was an announcement, but okay. I was the one dropping the headlines.
1: Ooh.
0: So I thought that was going to give you an indication that. Good morning,
1: anyway,
0: Barrister.
1: How is Macy?
0: She's getting better.
1: Okay.
0: Yeah, she just needs to.
1: I passed it to her.
0: Oh,
1: yes,
0: you were
1: now.
0: Under the weather as well.
1: Oh, I
0: think there's something going round.
1: It's the weather. It's the weather, no doubt about it.
0: Wow.
1: Know. I was down for 2 weeks.
0: Oh, know. Yes. I must have. Yeah, I know. I thought you were talking recently. That was like 2 weeks ago.
1: Yes.
0: Because I noticed you weren't on Tuesday.
1: Exactly.
0: And then I asked Grace, and she said you
1: exactly.
0: were, oh, it's
1: exactly.
0: good to have you back.
1: So, how
0: in good
1: are
0: health.
1: You, Cha-Cha?
0: I'm fine, Barrister.
1: And, my, what do I even call you, Papa? Dada. And morning, Nigeria.
0: Right. Okay, so we're going to start straight from the dailies as we usually do, reading you the headlines from Nigerian newspapers. And as you can tell, a whole lot is happening. Yes, there's a lot of talking points, let me say that. We'll start out with the headlines this morning at 7:30. Sports comes through with the Sports Bang crew, and then at 8 o'clock we have what should be the yo-yo-yo edition, but we've suspended the yo-yo-yo until the kids are back. Those who have been held. Today is day 50 or 49. I think today should be day 50, if I'm not mistaken. And they are still in captivity. We continue our call, insisting that they should be brought back home. It's unfortunate that they continue to remain in captivity. The state government has said is doing everything it can to bring them home.
1: You know, Cha-Cha.
0: Barrister.
1: If I, you know, with this big frame and what have you, can drop, you know, conquered by the weather. If Gracie, lively Gracie, can be down, for God's sake, you can imagine the fate of that 2-year-old, the 4-year-olds.
0: And this is under normal circumstances. You know, you get to sleep in your
1: forest,
0: bed.
1: I still get to sleep on my bed.
0: You get to eat food, good food.
1: Exactly.
0: This, oh my goodness. I mean, it's so hard to think about it.
1: It is unthinkable.
0: We pray that you bring them back. Right.
1: It's unthinkable.
0: Let's quickly get to it this morning. The headlines on Nigerian newspapers across. Starting out with this one from the Premium Times newspaper. Dangote Refinery cuts fuel price again. Signals further moderation. Gbajabi Amila Adeyemi scandal. Controversial DG of government disowned agency speaks from hiding. I was reading details of this on the Premium Times, and it's just intriguing, some of the things that I'm picking out. I can't wait to get Barrister's thoughts on this. Court affirms David Mark-led ADC leadership. Atiku calls for probe of Gbajabi Amila Adeyemi scandal, says National Assembly failed. Phantom counsel, my life in danger, says Gbajabi Amila accuser. Again, gunmen attack NEEPs. Marketers decline petrol price reduction as crude costs drop $70 per barrel. U.S. withdraws troops deployed to Nigeria. Adire, minister makes U-turn, says no fabric adopted to replace NYSC khaki. All right, Atiku, Onanuga's defense on Gbaja generates more questions than answers. This is on the Daily Trust. Atiku discovered Okonjo-Iweala, Soludo, saw potential in me. That's Kenneth Okonkwo. Security agencies invite six alleged terror financiers for questioning. That particular one is from the Guardian newspaper. Police, forest guards rescue two kidnapped victims in Bauchi. That's on the Punch newspaper. My wife, Iya Lakara. Tinubu playfully nicknames First Lady. That's on the Punch. Dangote importers battle as petrol holds above 1,000 naira per litre. US pulls troops from Nigeria after ISIS deputies killing. 2027 election. PDP factions in fresh clash over INEC nomination forms. South Africa protests. 271 more evacuated Nigerians arrive today. And Atiku vows 2027 fight as court cleared Mark-led ADC. So let's get into the thick of things, Barrister. And I'd like to start with that story of the accuser speaking from hiding. That details of that on the Premium Times newspaper this morning. Adeyemi, the man accused of forging government appointment letters and parading himself as Director General of a non-existent Presidential Foreign Intervention Promotion Council and the Presidential Economic Advisory Council, has spoken to Premium Times from hiding, insisting the presidency is only trying to silence him. Mr. Adeyemi, who spoke to the newspaper on Thursday, denied wrongdoing and said the government's actions amounted to a defense mechanism against him. When asked to meet in person to state his side of the story, Mr. Adeyemi said he was not in Abuja. He also declined to share his appointment letter or any documentary evidence of his engagement by the government, and to respond to further questions, saying his lawyers had advised him against speaking to journalists for now. Barrister, I have no doubt that you followed the story, and a lot of Nigerians are still shocked as to the details. But speak to the reaction of the federal government, that statement we saw yesterday, and this doubling down by Adeyemi, insisting that the government is just trying to silence him.
1: You know, Chacha, what really beats me is the astonishment Nigerians are showing to this story. I don't know if you saw my post yesterday night.
0: I did.
1: You know, I was thinking very seriously about the issue. There is no doubt about it, from what we are hearing, from evidence available, that Nigeria is indeed a crime scene. Criminal enterprises in the helms of affairs. But that Nigerians are astonished is what beats me. Why do I say that? When you hear or you read that legislators are padding the budget, did you ask yourself how the padding is translated into money into their pockets? Adeyemi and Gbajabiamila Miller's story have just shown you how items that are padded in the budget become realized. It is a multi-sectoral haste. It is as simple as that. It is a multi-sectoral haste. And from you front an agency, you recruit agents, servants, and proxies to collect the loot for the masters. So if we want the truth of the current and trending heist, we must start from the budget office to the presidency and then the legislature, the one that is being asked by Nigerians to come and be the police here. They are just as guilty. It is what they padded in the budget. And I also got some information, you know, that Adeyemi and his agency is not new, that they had been there since Buhari's time. Well, I don't know how far that is true.
0: You see, that's interesting, that, because that, the federal government says this is a non-existent agency.
1: Is it supposed to be existing if it was padded, if it was added by the legislature? So it was a foreign item that was inserted into the budget.
0: But he hasn't particularly, accused the legislature of any wrongdoing here. The one person at the center of this is Femi Gbajabiamila, who no longer functions within the legislature. future.
1: Cha-cha, I mean, the facts are there before you, all right? If he is accusing...
0: The facts are allegations at this level, aren't they?
1: That is what we're saying. If you are accusing Bajabia Amila,
0: mm-hmm.
1: and you have a budget that has that item inside it...
0: Bajabia Amila says he knows nothing about it.
1: I don't care. That's none of my business. It is their own wahala. I am just telling you the facts.
0: Yes, so he says, actually, they did not quite clear that area in their defense.
1: The issue is this. It is inside the budget.
0: How did it get inside the budget?
1: That is the question you should be asking yourself. And it was approved by the legislature.
0: Mm-hmm.
1: Who are supposed to be playing that oversight function?
0: Right.
1: The legislature not scrutinize, the budget before passing it. So that's why I said it's a multi-sectoral haste.
0: Right.
1: They all know about it. All of this one is damage control. What the presidency is doing now is what we call damage control. But it is so unfortunate, I believe if, from what we heard, there were about 66 items that were inserted into the budget, then there could be 66 Adeyemis out there that are yet to be discovered.
0: Interestingly, I found this post by the former sports minister where he asks some very salient questions in his analysis of this situation. That is, former Minister of Youth and Sports, Solomon Dalong. He put out this lengthy post, and I'll just take a part of that where he says, "These are not conspiracy theories. They are the obvious questions any serious investigator would ask. The presidency wants Nigerians to focus exclusively on whether Adeyemi is an imposter. Fair enough, the courts will determine that. But the presidency cannot ask the public to ignore the conduct of government institutions in the same breath. This is bigger than one man. If the council was fake, explain how it entered the budget. If the appointment was forged, explain how government systems repeatedly interacted with the supposed beneficiary. If official channels were deceived, explain where the safeguards failed. If there was no insider involvement, show documentary trail to prove it.
1: For God's holy sake, it's before Nigerians. Look, the man took a photograph with Kiruko, the one that heads the EFCC.
0: Olukoyede. I saw that. I saw a meeting he had with one of the ministers. I saw videos where he had ambassadors. He was entrenched in
1: there
0: the
1: was system. Communication between the agency and the House of Representatives and, of course, the Senate.
0: Right.
1: And you had ministers paying him visits. You had foreign dignitaries coming to... And above all of that, let this shock you. Okay, Nigerians already know about it. His office is within the secretariat, the federal secretariat.
0: An office that he said he's run for 1 year. But Barrister, beyond all of this, some people argue that even if these seem real and it seems like there's no way he could be lying, he could be lying. Some people believe that and say, let us hold it and take it with a pinch of salt. What is important at this point is an independent investigation. Do you agree with that? And do you think it is right and expedient for the chief of staff to step aside?
1: Under normal circumstances, let me take the second one first. The day that news broke, this same Bajabia Amila, this is not the first time. He was alleged to have been receiving bribes from those who were seeking appointment.
0: Something he equally denied.
1: It denied because the system allowed him to walk away free. All right? But he has never denied that he was, pronounced a thief in America. You see, if you look at the quality of the people who are in government, look at the one who is the chairman of the ethics committee. The allegations that were flying around of his indictment in America, yet he remains in that position. It tells you, the kind of government we are running. We have a president whose body language is encouraging. I was discussing with a couple of friends, you know, just a few days back, and I said, have you noticed the worrisome rise in the number of, you know, drug traffickers, you know, mm-hmm. both within and without Nigerians? Why is that? Could it be esprit de corps? I don't know. But you see, this is terrible. Under normal circumstances, the moment the news broke, that man ought to have been asked to step aside. The other time when it happened, when he was alleged to have been receiving some monies from those desiring to be public officers, you know, to get appointments, we heard it was the first lady that pleaded on his behalf. So maybe something like that is happening now. But the issue is this. Nobody should concentrate on Adeyemi. Adeyemi is just an agent, a servant, a proxy. It's just like when you are looking at these bandits that are operating, you know, the one beating the drum is under the river. And it is the same thing here. I don't even know whether the Adeyemi is the son of the late Alaafin of Oyo. I'm still trying to crack my head to know the relationship, you know. But right. The truth of the matter is, he's a pawn in this sectorial haste chest.
0: How do you think we're going to get to the bottom of this? Can we get to the bottom of this?
1: Of course we can. Though there are good Nigerians, even if the government refuses to do the needful, there are good, intelligent, you know, investigative, you know, Nigerians, not necessarily journalists, that will go into the nitty-gritty of this matter and they will discover the truth. But for me, my happiness stems from just this fact that Nigerians have now been shown the procedure through which items that are padded into the budget I realized.
0: Right. Would love to read from you. Join us on Facebook, Splash FM 105.5 Ibadan. Tell us what you think as this story continues to develop. Do you have particular concerns? And how do you want to see this matter resolved? We would love to hear that. Splash FM 105.5 Ibadan. Now let's segue to security with this headline. U.S. withdraws troops deployed to Nigeria. The United States of America says it has withdrawn most of its forces deployed for a joint counterterrorism operation in Nigeria's Lake Chad Basin. Commander of the U.S. Air Forces in Europe, Air Force Africa, disclosed this during a press briefing on the outcome of the African Chiefs of Defense Conference 2026. Daily Trust reports that the United States deployed about 200 military personnel to Nigeria in February to support intelligence, surveillance, and counterterrorism operations in the Lake Chad Basin. The deployment came amid growing security cooperation between Washington and Abuja in the fight against ISIS and other terrorist groups operating in the region. So the U.S. says it has pulled most of its troops. Are we strong enough? Are we stable enough for this cooperation to be ending? Do you think, were we even better off with that? What do you think of this? The U.S. deployment, how effective it was, now they're pulling out. Where does that leave us?
1: I am just hearing this story, and I must confess it is disturbing, you know, because I felt, you know, that having the Americans on our side would improve our intelligence gathering, processing, and ultimately the information that is made, you know, at the disposal of our troops.
0: Mm-hmm.
1: And secondly, you know, the joint operations that are being carried out by them, and of course, training and what have you. Not to forget also that the issue of weapons, you know, would also have been a highlight of the cooperation. So that the Americans are pulling out, even though we have not heard the reasons for it, is really disturbing, especially at the critical stage we're at. There's no doubt about it, you know, that while they were here, we achieved some feats. For instance, the deputy leader of ISIS, you know, that was unalived, and a few bombings here and there. But that is not to say that our military is not doing their best.
0: Right, he did say, if you would pardon me, Barrister, he did say, that is the commander of the U.S. troops, he did say that, but we are continuing the partnership that Nigeria has asked for to help continue with intelligence sharing and the understanding that's necessary to be able to prosecute these difficult tasks. He says Nigeria is a capable partner with a strong military and said the cooperation between both countries had yielded significant results against ISIS. Perhaps that speaks to the reason why they think now is the time to sever things a little.
1: That's a good one, you know. But all the same, the presence of America was a kind of, you know, should I say, it instilled fear,
0: mm-hmm.
1: you know, in the insurgents and what have you. So probably explains the new voice that Gumi is now having, because I read in the papers, you know, he was talking about war, you know, and all of that, because he was a little bit silent when the Americans were still here. As a matter of fact, he was trying to wash himself clean, but now probably seeing that the Americans are going, he's returning back to his old self.
0: Perhaps this is not even completely surprising, because I think it was four days ago, the president of the United States was speaking proudly of how they had decimated, bandits and terrorists and had reduced the killings of Christians. Maybe that was what precipitated this withdrawal, do you think? Because he seems to have the understanding that things are better now, even though a lot of Nigerians...
1: Let us wait for the coming days, you know. I am very sure that more... information will be made available. Then to our military, I think it is time now to show to the whole world what we are capable of doing. I believe in the Nigerian military that if they are really desirous of getting the results Nigerians want, they have the wherewithal. And of course, to also speak to the presidency that the idea of allowing, you know, outside agencies to be taking care of the military rather than funding them adequately. I am saying this because I felt really disturbed when I saw Tantita Security Services providing, you know, infrastructure for our military. Tantita Security Services is getting its funding as an at when due. Our military is not. There was a video that I watched, you know, where the soldiers were asking themselves to retreat because they ran out of ammo.
0: All right.
1: You know, that is really disturbing. So with the right funding and also this idea from the National Assembly that they cannot probe the finances of the military is not a healthy one. We are not under a military administration.
0: I think their point is they do not want to dampen their zeal and their morale.
1: What we want, which is the role of the National Assembly, the role of oversight, is to ensure that money that is voted for something
0: is used for that thing.
1: For it,
0: right?
1: Rather than being diverted.
0: Barrister, so we have little time before we go on the break, but I want us to be able to handle this particular story because it's one that's gotten very wide national interest, if you like, and it has to do with the NYSC. The president announced those reforms. The minister was speaking on television. Minister of Youth was speaking on television yesterday. He said, I wanted to say alluded, but I watched the video, and he did quite clearly say Adire. But now he's making a U-turn. Minister of Youth Development Ayodele Olawande has rescinded his earlier announcement on Adire as possible replacement for the National Youth Service Corps khaki uniform. He announced the reversal in a statement posted on X on Thursday. The minister's initial proposal had generated widespread criticism, with many Nigerians expressing concern that the adaptation of Adire fabric closely associated with a particular region of the country could undermine the national character of the scheme and promote sectional interests. But in the statement, the minister said his reference to Adire was only illustrative and that no fabric had been approved to replace the current NYSC khaki. How do you react to the story and the controversy around it?
1: Well, for me, you know, Nigeria is just one big joke, as far as I am concerned.
0: Why do you say that?
1: Okay, there is a very good reason why I am saying it. Look, the country is facing enormous, very dire situations in terms of poverty, in terms of education, in terms of health, in terms of particularly security, meaning all hands and resources must be on deck.
0: Okay.
1: So, if you are going to reform the NYSC, is it that cosmetic one? You want to go and give contract to somebody to go and start sewing another fabric or whatever?
0: But this is just a part of it now. No, they talked about the other areas.
1: Where, like what?
0: Like the orientation now being 6 weeks is against 3 weeks. Like focus on entrepreneurial skills. Like getting people to develop interests right after school as regards
1: how
0: what they want
1: they
0: to do.
1: How do to do that in 6 weeks?
0: Well, perhaps that's the question, but there are real reforms in there. It's not just cosmetic.
1: Let me tell you this. It is enough is enough. Government should stop this deception, trying to show people that it is doing something that is not adding value. If there is going to be reform of the NYSC, maybe the philosophy of the program, perhaps we start talking about that. All right, and
0: I think it's part of what was captured. They said in the last 53 years, it has been about uniting Nigeria, that the NYSC has achieved that role. Nigeria has moved from where it was when it was created.
1: Where has it moved to?
0: We don't need to be united. We're a united Nigeria now. So we need for our youths to have what they can do.
1: Where is the unity when Gumi is already talking of war? Where is the unity?
0: Perhaps the government feels that this is something that they can handle.
1: Where is the unity when a certain group from a certain region is on the rampage, killing, raping, maiming, and what have you?
0: Barrister,
1: where is it?
0: Are you insinuating that you would rather the NYSC remains exactly the way that it is currently than have this reform that's been announced?
1: Some Nigerians are even asking that it should be scrapped because the philosophy behind it has failed.
0: And you're part of those.
1: I am one of them.
0: A lot of Nigerian youths look forward to the alawi that they get in this one year.
1: It is just because we have a non-functional government. There are various ways of ensuring that our children get these things. You understand? If you are going to talk about entrepreneurial skills, for how long are we going to be where we are? The educational curriculum of the country, have they sat down to look at it? Is that not where they should go? The skills that they don't learn in 4 or 5 years that they stay in the university, you want them to go and learn it in just 2 weeks? And you want to believe that? A lot of people are talking about the courses our children are having to go and take in the universities. Why are we not tailoring our courses to meet our needs?
0: Right.
1: Why should our children be studying courses for which they can get no jobs? So where should they teach entrepreneurial skills? Is it not in the universities? I mean, in fact, starting from the primary schools. Go and see what is happening in China. Children in crèche
0: are already learning skills.
1: Some cookery, some in building, some in engineering. They start from that. That is where you start building skills. You cannot build it in NYSC for 2 weeks.
0: Interesting, barrister. So you think that the khaki conversation should not even come in, the uniform or no uniforms, the non-starter?
1: We don't want the government to be deceiving us, showing us that it is doing something that is of no value, you know, to the polity.
0: All right.
1: You should stop playing to the gallery. We are no fools.
0: Guys, let us know what you think about this. We've got to take a commercial break now. When we come back, it's about your comments on the phone lines and on Facebook. Don't go away.

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0: Mornings with Nifty Tea have a way of connecting us. 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
2: Seriously. And good morning to you too.
1: Sorry, I forgot. Tea before tea.
2: All right then, spill.
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0: John Venn's 3-in-1 chocolate. Enjoy instant goodness.
1: Guy, we don't need talk since so. Ha, think I go do my work, eh? We go continue this talk later.
2: Oh boy, you don't talk. How bad? You know the tire.
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11: Well, thank you so much for staying with us. 11 minutes past 7 a.m. this Friday morning. Thank you. This is straight from the dailies on Splash 105.5. I want to take quick comment, Barrister, because off the mic, we're talking about other aspects of that reform on NYSC. And I mentioned how with the posting now, they did say that they're reviewing how core members will be posted. They're going to be posted within their regions, closer to their states, because of insecurity particularly. And
12: look, that is the best news you have told me this morning.
11: Oh, you like that part of the reform?
12: If that, in fact, it should be the only reform for now. Let us leave. You see, we are not in Gowon's era. It was during Gowon's era that we didn't know what to do with money. Now, we have too many problems on our necks.
11: Mm-hmm.
12: Like I said, the issue of poverty, getting over 160 million Nigerians up the poverty line.
11: Right.
12: We have the issue of health. We have education. And we have this biting one, this insecurity. So those things are competing for our resources. Let's not go and start wasting them, you know, trying to do one, like, although you say no, but for me, it is mere cosmetic, you know, reform of the NYSC.
11: Mm-hmm.
12: The best they can do for now, because of insecurity, don't send our children outside their comfort zones.
11: Okpari. And by comfort zone, you mean states of origin or state of
12: region,
11: residence?
12: At least, okay, we can limit it to their region.
11: Mm-hmm.
12: If a child is living from Lagos to Ekiti, we know you are still within reach.
11: So,
12: you know, so.
11: At least the reform is not all bad.
12: Whoa.
11: It's not all bad.
12: Chacha, sure, right?
11: It's not all bad. Let's talk about this story before we open up the phone lines. And it has to do with something that's at the center of a lot of Nigerians' finances. Fuel. Dangote Refinery cuts fuel prices again, signals further moderation. Dangote Refinery reduces PMS by 200 naira per litre in 1 month. So cumulatively in the last 1 month, Dangote has reduced by 200 naira. But is that reflecting at the pumps? This report on the Premium Times also did state that it announced the ex-depot price for automotive gas. There's been a reduction by 300 naira per litre so far, and for Jet A1 aviation fuel by 520 naira per litre so far in the last 1 month. The thing is, we haven't seen corresponding reduction at the pumps, and even more so, marketers seem to be doubling down on why they cannot reduce as fast as they increase.
12: I, you know, it was so troubling. I heard that interview by the one who claims to head the Retailers Association. And
11: Billy Gilly Harris, I think it was.
12: Okay. You know, Dangote so far has been a blessing to Nigeria. And I am sure the government realizes that too. I mean, unlike before, where you had endless queues waiting for fuel, we're no longer having that problem. Fuel is readily available.
11: Mm-hmm.
12: What beats me is what I am saying. If it was a healthy competition, I would have said, okay, look, Dangote should not be a monopolist, all right? If the NNPC was, you know, competing with Dangote on that level, that, okay, we don't want you to be a monopolist. But what I see is an NNPC that is bent on killing Dangote Refinery.
11: How do you mean?
12: You can see all that is going on between them. You can just see. I would have expected that they would be partners in progress, because they have taken, Dangote has taken quite a load off NNPC. But you see all the wranglings now and again between them, you know, and if you must know, there is a pricing war. NNPC, in an attempt to finish Dangote, will come, but Dangote is beating them. Dangote's prices are reflected on their pumps. If you go into MRS, you will see the difference between Dangote's, you know, refined.
11: I think all
12: PMS.
11: The others too have reduced marginally.
12: Yes,
11: marginally.
12: But you
11: not as
12: compare.
11: Much as. Yes, but.
12: You cannot compare.
11: At the start of this week, we did see the federal government almost seeming to threaten that it would compel marketers. Do you think it has the power to do that? Because in another, in a different development, we saw the marketers also threaten that if you try to make us increase our price, we'll shut down. It seems like we are at their mercy, aren't we?
12: Our democracy is not that type that you call laissez-faire.
11: Mm-hmm.
12: Ours is controlled, because it is a mixture of democracy and welfareism. And so government control cannot be divorced from the sector. despite all the so-called talks about, you know, liberalization,
11: right,
12: and opening up the economy to forces of demand and supply,
11: mm-hmm,
12: government still has a responsibility to the people.
11: Okay.
12: Right now, the government of Tinubu is suffering because particularly this fuel. So many things are not working because of the high cost of fuel. So why should the government not be concerned,
11: mm-hmm,
12: about, you know, effecting one form of control or another? I support the government on that. They should be able to control it.
11: Well, they said it's a deregulated market. Should you still be having controls over a deregulated market if it's truly deregulated?
12: That is why I said our own democracy is defined. It is not that laissez-faire, you know.
11: But that's not democracy. This is economics.
12: Capitalism, rather. I was talking about capitalism. So if you are talking about deregulation does not mean that there will not still be because I deregulated, then you can do as you like. You can go and bring adulterated fuel into the country,
11: mm-hmm,
12: and be selling to the people. No.
11: All right.
12: You know, so there should still be a measure of control,
11: mm,
12: by government.
11: Let's bring our listeners into this conversation at this point. I'm starting with Facebook, with Lukman Adekunle Saluddin saying, "Barrister just read my mind. Adeyemi is just a pawn, an agent in all this brouhaha. Some big guns are under, pulling the string and using Adeyemi as a front. Give it some time. Everything will soon die down and we're going to move on as usual and forget about it." This is Nigeria. Mm. Sam Ademowagun says, "Good morning. Femi Badjabiamila should step aside as the chief of staff. We can't allow corruption to be the order of the day in Nigeria under President Bola Tinubu-led administration." Boyega Bolarinwa, "Chacha, morning. I wish Madam Grace a speedy recovery." Thank you very much. On Gbajabiamila and Adeyemi Gate, Adeyemi must have been a giant and a superman to have opened an office, recruit civil servants, meet both Speaker of the House and representatives of the Senate President to get his budget passed, met the chairman of the EFCC who gave him a plaque, and later met the AGF to get a letter from him to open an account in the CBN, which is not a commercial bank, with more than 34 accounts. Chacha, this damage control by the FG can't save her from the atrocities that should come out loud and clear and accept this anomaly from her end. Baba Bayo Onanuga should protect the truth and not tell us lies on this because Nigerians know the truth. But Biamila should be asked to step aside. He has had more controversies since he became Tinubu's chairman of staff. Buhari sacked Babatunde Lawal, the grass cutter, when Nigerians protested against this, he says. Demilade John, "Too much bad news. We are in the midst of drug traffickers and our youths are in for it. God help us." Ianda Abiola says, "I expected heads should be rolling for this fraudulent act and the Senate should be held accountable for this huge loophole." Peter says, okay. "Barrister never sees anything good in this government. So if they scrap NYC, those who are working there, what will happen? Ogao." So those who are working there, barrister, if they do scrap it, I mean, we're creating unemployment, truly.
12: Which unemployment are we creating?
11: There are thousands of people employed under
12: If you set up a company now, there's no profit. Even your capital is going, you will continue to put your money there. I'm not like the person who just wrote you now. I don't fetch water into baskets.
11: Okay. Timothy Adedokunbo Vaughan, "Do commitment matters, but due diligence matters more. It's apparent that all the stories read this morning has shown government officials seemingly demonstrating vested commitments to their duties, but averse to due diligence in their undertakings. As Femi Gbajabiamila and the National Assembly could be so bereft of the existence of an non-existent agency, yet the same agency is getting funded with funds appropriated to it by the government, while another government official hitherto noted to have approved Adire as a new fabric of Adire is now turning around to deny such because the Adire outfit is being linked to a particular ethnic group. It's obvious our leaders don't do due diligence before making pronouncements or taking decisions and implementing same." Let's head on to the phone lines now. 0809-155-10 055. Hello, good morning.
13: Hello, good morning.
11: Good morning, sir.
13: This is Dayo from Ringo.
11: Hey, Dayo. It's good to have you. Welcome.
13: You know, it's quite interesting, the issue of this Prince Adeyemi guy. Because every way you look at this,
14: it just begins to baffle you. You know, because you just don't, you are just amazed. Because when I look at, I was researching the guy yesterday, and I found out that actually, he has actually done something similar in 2017, when he announced himself as the elected head of a World Youth Organization under the auspices of the United Nations.
11: Mm-hmm.
14: You know, it took the United Nations actually announcing that this organization is a fraudulent one, does not exist. Now, this same guy has come out again. Who is backing him? That's the question we should be asking. Because if you see this guy, the pictures he has taken pictures with Baba Obasanjo, he has taken pictures with Abdul Salami Abubakar. I saw his picture with the chairman of EFCC.
11: I mean, that's the one that surprised me, EFCC chairman.
14: So this guy has linked.
15: I am suspecting that guy is, Ashebi is a prince. I am suspecting that he is the son of the late Alaafin Oboyo. I'm not sure. It's not that I have confirmed it.
11: All right.
15: Hello, good morning.
11: Good morning. Good morning.
14: This is
15: Akinbolu. Akinba Olijari.
14: I'm fine, Jali Baba. Happy weekend.
15: Yes, my brother.
14: Friday. When Balonga was fighting with Steve, does he think we are bomb and dumbbells in Nigeria? He says if he teaches complaint, agency, he says it doesn't exist. But this guy organized a dinner whereby he invited several international dignitaries. There was the Brigadier General there. Can the presidency or the president or the presidential or the president or whatever, did they claim ignorance of that kind of dinner that was organized in the heart of Abuja? And he has an office there. Now, in fact, the politicians are just taking us for a ride. They think we are dumb. They think we are mumu. There were times we are using this longer. Mumu don't do. In fact, it has not dumb. Just imagine,
11: all right,
14: that evidence that this thing is government back, and now the criminal is saying that it's not true.
11: I can believe
14: I pray
11: thank you.
14: One prayer.
15: Aki, you know what beats me. You know what beats me. Why is it that the presidency is not harping on the inclusion of that agency in the budget?
11: Uh-oh.
15: Why are they not talking about that one?
11: Maybe they will write another statement to address that in the coming days, perhaps. Hello, good morning.
16: Hello, good morning, Chacha.
11: Good morning.
16: Good morning, what is that?
15: Oh, morning.
16: Is that Charles from Yamato?
15: Oh, Charlie.
11: Welcome,
15: boy.
11: Charles.
16: Yeah. See, if we have people like Dangote ruling this country, we will have a very good country. Dangote is very industrious, he has vision, and he believes in Nigeria. I'm very patriotic. So I think these are the qualities Nigerians should be looking for when they want to elect leaders in the forthcoming elections. Not just putting people there. I don't even, the way they are running the country, everybody is just confused. We don't know where to go. We don't know what to do. It's just confusing. So please, Nigeria should be careful in the next elections people they put into office. Thank you.
15: Somebody calls it Jankaraism.
11: Bimini Obile on Facebook says, good morning, Cha. I'm Barris. The Yoruba have a saying that goes, I'm not going to attempt that, meaning like the rapper, like the headgear. The man who heads this current government is someone nobody has been able to identify, his father, his primary school or secondary school. Alaye suddenly appears from nowhere as Bola Tinubu. So if you have someone with so much opaque identity at the helm, just expect a lot of the same under him. The fish rottens from the head, I beg Joe, he says.
15: I beg our president has attended two government colleges, one in Ibadan and one in Lagos, the one in Lagos before it was formed.
11: Barrister, not fair. Okay, this other person is talking about the xenophobic attacks. Says, on Afrophobia, because not all foreigners are attacked, Asians and others are stealing South Africa. Are South Africans entirely to blame, or has the Nigerian government failed its citizens so badly that leaving the country has become a dire necessity rather than a choice, he asks. Well, yeah, thank you very much. Hello, good morning.
17: Morning. Morning.
15: Oh, there is a hallback. Perhaps your radio.
11: Yeah, I think it's a good morning.
17: And we see NNPC now, they are not selling. Why can't NNPC import fuel? You know, they don't have the price. If they import fuel now, they will be able to put down the price of fuel. So that's my own suggestion.
11: Mm-hmm.
15: I agree with you, especially now that the price of crude is falling. There is the likelihood that, you know, the refined products too would have fallen. Let them give Dangote a fair competition, not want to run him down. That's what we're saying here. Right. Abi Chacha.
11: Hello, good morning, perhaps. Hello. Okay, let's put this. Good morning, we can hear you now.
18: This is Kola Elori from Abacha.
11: Mr. Elori, you're welcome.
18: Thank you. We Nigerians, we quickly run to a conclusion without even verifying and wait for the final whatever. When we are talking about the man, Adewuyo, whatever. The man, the lawyer there saying whether it's from, no, it's not the Adeyemi of Oyo.
15: Okay.
18: It's from Osun, from Elisha. Very fetish. Character right from the beginning, like the one caller said, when he was paliding himself, UNICEF, whatever.
11: Mm-hmm.
18: Now, let's ask ourselves, if

0: But gentlemen,
1: who gave him the appointment letter? Is it Mr. President that do give orders?
0: No, the question we should things. Sorry,
1: when
0: my
1: we
0: brother.
1: Can conclude on all those things.
2: Okay.
1: Then we can now know what to say to government or right. The ADN.
2: Thank you.
0: I think the most important thing to ask now is how that agency found its way into the budget. Who put it there? And was the legislature, was the National Assembly sleeping?
2: I mean, there are more questions than answers as far as this matter is concerned.
0: They approved it. The National Assembly approved the budget, including that agency and what was voted to it.
2: Very curious. We'll wait to see how this pans out. Barrister, thank you so much. And this was such a pleasure. We should do this more often. Perhaps I've missed you. I didn't even know I did.
0: Femi.
2: Femite is here. Yeah. Femi, good morning.
3: Good morning.
0: On the political scene, we are facing xenophobia in South Africa.
2: On the sports scene, what are they?
0: On the world sports scene, it'd be like say we are facing football phobia.
3: Afrophobia.
0: Afrophobia.
3: And it is what it is. You know, you can't punch beyond your weight. I mean, a couple of disappointing results, of course, from African teams. But as of this moment, now 9 African teams got into the round of 32.
2: Okay.
3: Of the 9, 6 have played and 5 have crashed out.
2: So our hope is on Cape Verde.
3: Oh, Cape Verde, Egypt, and Ghana. Now, don't even think about Cape Verde because they are taking on Argentina, the defending champions.
2: Yeah. So
3: that's...
2: Their coach says they're not going to underestimate them.
3: There is no way Cape Verde is sending Argentina out of the World Cup.
2: Well, there's no way. Anyway.
3: Colombia also, I'm not going to put my hopes on Ghana. So I think at the end of the day, it will be 7 out, 2 to the round of 16. I think Egypt will do a number on
0: that. But you know the one that really pained me?
3: Senegal.
2: They held it down and just lost it all
0: exactly.
2: But that's it. Sports Bang is up next with Tunde Olawo and Femaite. We're back at 8 for, well, the continuation of the Morning Splash. Good morning.
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0: und sein Garten und sein Gut.
1: What a Friday morning in the world of sport, and of course, the one that the World Cup served us at midnight. It would have been a different story this morning if not for that prolonged VR call that changed everything. Of course, it ended Luka Modric, one of the greatest ever to have played the game of football, is a World Cup story, and maybe his international career, because after this, I only imagine that any moment from now, we hear that he's announcing retirement and at least guarantees one more game for one man who keeps chasing. Good morning, great people. It is a Friday, the third day in the month of July, year 2026. And if you check the time, it's 25 minutes before 8 o'clock. You're tuned to Splash 105.5 FM, the Integrity Station. My name is Tunde Olawu. Of course, from IT is in the building, and the program is Sports Bang. 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That's where we are this morning. I'm waiting for the trivia to be up. We're streaming, but the trivia is not up there. But just so you know, the question we have for you this morning, you know, Fridays are special. We put the profile, you give us the name, and the fastest person gets a winning of 5,000 naira, guaranteed. I started my career in the 21st century, and I've played for 10 teams across 6 countries, including a former EPL champion. I represented my country at least 2 World Cup tournaments, having both the most caps and most World Cup goals for my country. Who am I? You know, that's always the question. I started my career in the 21st century, and I've played for 10 teams, scored 6 across 6 countries, including a former EPL champion. I represented my country at least 2 World Cup tournaments, having both the most caps and most World Cup goals for my country. Who am I? Okay, you want to give this a shot? 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Don't forget that today's Friday, where, you know, the cash pot takes a different turn, and we are in the season of what we call cashiversary, the second anniversary of cashier running. So you want to be part of those who stand the chance of winning big? Well, you can play via the website www.cashier.ng, www.cashier.ng, or you play via the USSD *347*1004*#. As those who have won before, they will tell you that they don't shoot once, don't shoot twice. They keep shooting and hoping that the computer will recognize their number. *347*1004*#. Again, *347*1004*#. Portugal beat Croatia in chaotic finish to reach World Cup last 16. And guess which team is waiting? Well, the guess is as good as mine. The team that won the 2010 World Cup, Spain, after beating Austria for first World Cup knockout since 2010, they're waiting in the wings. Also, we add Switzerland defeating Algeria 2-0. In other news, Golden Eaglets head to China for International Youth Football Tournament. Flamingos chase another World Cup qualification as Benin Republic visit Ikene. In the CAF Champions League and CAF Confederations Cup, Rangers, Rivers United shouldn't start to begin continental campaign in the month of September. And back home in the MPFL, Dogo named new Niger Tornadoes a technical advisor. In the world of athletics, Team Nigeria are its Commonwealth glory after presidential send-off and, of course, Puma partnership. This and a whole lot more, including basketball, you will get this morning on Sportbank. So all we ask is that be our guest and let's do this together. Oluwafemi Akiosho Femaiti, good morning.
2: Good morning to you today. Good morning to our esteemed listener. Once again, it's a beautiful Friday morning, and of course, very good to be back here for this amazing show. Well, round of 32, 16 games are supposed to be played. We have already had 13. It's been an interesting round of 16, and already we have 13 teams that have qualified for the round of 16, just three more teams. But unfortunately, only one African team, is part of those 13 teams. So it's not really been a good round for African teams. I mean, it's been good performances for some, but horrible results. And for others, it's just been both bad performances and horrible results. But whatever it is, Morocco keeps flying the country's flag high.
1: The continent's flag high.
2: And the next three games for African teams, I'm not even going to hope on any of these games, because, I mean, I would say maybe Egypt could do something, but considering the fact that Australia is a traditional World Cup team, they got to the quarterfinals in the last World Cup, at the last World Cup, I wouldn't be holding my hopes up for Egypt. It is possible that Africa may have just one team qualify for the round of 16. That would be too bad, especially when nine have made it into the knockout stage.
1: All right, we'll get into all of that. I also know that testimony. I don't know if I should... how do I describe testimony this morning? Well, he will have to say that himself by the time he gets here to give us tidbits from the World Cup. Nigeria senior men's basketball team, the Tigers, kicked off their FIBA World Cup 2027 African qualifiers campaign on a winning note, defeating Tunisia 84-81 in an Hartford contest on Thursday. The victory was powered by strong performances from Nigeria's NBA and overseas-based players. Chimezie Metu and Ike Iregbo led the scoring with 17 points each, while Wes Iwundu chipped in with 14 points. The match was closely contested throughout, with both teams trading leads in what proved to be a high-intensity battle. I mean, just need to look at the result, 84-81. The win provides the Tigers with an important boost as they continue their quest to qualify for the 2027 FIBA World Cup. Let's quickly take a break on Sport Banger this time. We have so much in the tank. Just stick around and we'll be back in a moment.
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0: All right, so welcome back on Sports Bang. President Bola Ahmed Tinubu has charged Team Nigeria to compete with integrity, discipline, and excellence as the country prepares for the 2026 Commonwealth Games in Glasgow, Scotland. The president gave the charge on Thursday during a ceremonial send-off for the Nigerian contingent at the Presidential Villa in Abuja. It was represented by his Chief of Staff, Femi Gbajabiamila. Addressing the athletes, Gbajabiamila urged the team to see themselves as ambassadors of Nigeria and to uphold the nation's image throughout the games. Following the presidential send-off, the National Sports Commission team led the team, sport officials and stakeholders to the Moshood Abiola National Stadium, where Global Sportswear brand Puma was unveiled as the team's official kit partner for the games. Well, we also wish them well. Niger Senators have confirmed the appointment of experienced tactician Kabir Dogo as their new technical advisor ahead of the 2026-2027 Nigerian Premier Football League season. Dogo signed a three-year contract with the Minna-based club and was officially unveiled as the club secretariat in Minna. The highly respected coach takes over with a wealth of experience in Nigerian football, having previously managed several top-flight clubs, including El Karimi Warriors, Nasra United, Kwara United, ABS, and Sunshine Stars. Again, all the best to Dogo. By the way, he lives up to his name. You just need to see the man. He's tall.
1: He's quite tall. I mean, and he has been around the NPFL for quite a while now. So I'm sure Niger Tenors shouldn't be battling relegation. I mean, they survived relegation on the last day of the season with that win against Shooting Stars. Hopefully, they'll be far away from relegation next season.
0: We wish them all the best. Nigeria's representatives in the 2026-2027 CAF Interclub competition to begin their continental campaign in September following the release of the official match calendar by CAF, the Confederation of African Football. CAF confirmed that the 2026-2027 CAF and Confederations Cup games will kick off with the first preliminary round, with the first leg matches scheduled for September 4 to 6, while the return legs will be played from September 11 to 13. The second preliminary round will take place from October 16 to 18, with the decisive return fixtures scheduled for October 23 to 25. The group stage of both competitions is expected to commence at the end of November after the completion of the preliminary round. Remember that we have Rangers, that is the champions of NPFL, and Rivers United to represent Nigeria in the CAF Champions League. And then you have Shooting Stars set to be joined by the winner of the 2026 Federations Cup as Nigeria's representatives in the CAF Confederations Cup. Nigeria's under-17 women's national team, the Flamingos, will begin their final push for a place at this year's FIFA Under-17 Women's World Cup when they host neighbors Benin Republic in the first leg of the final qualifying round this Saturday in Ikene, Ogun State. With only two matches separating them from another appearance on the global stage, the Flamingos enter the tie carrying both the expectations that come with their impressive pedigree and the confidence gained from a dominant qualifying campaign so far. The seven-time African qualifiers advanced to the final round in emphatic fashion after dismantling Guinea 11-0 on aggregate across both legs. The way our girls,
1: I mean, they are really good, and I think they'll get a good one on Benin Republic. I think they'll be at the World Cup, at the FIFA Under-17 World Cup. Hopefully, we start dominating. I mean, I remember the years when Nigeria used to dominate all these age group competitions. I'm really looking forward to us getting back to that point again.
0: Nigeria's Golden Eaglet departed for China on Thursday night to compete in the 2026 China International Youth Football Tournament, scheduled to take place in Yinchuan from July 5 to July 11. The four-nation invitational tournament is hosted by the Chinese Football Association. Nigeria will battle host China, Australia, and Tanzania in the tournament, with all matches set to be played at the Yinchuan Sports Center. The competition forms part of the Golden Eaglet's preparation for the 2026 WAFB Under-17 Championship, which will be held in September and serves as the qualifying tournament for the 2027 African Under-17 Cup of Nations. And before we catch up with what is happening at the World Cup, former Super Eagles defender Michael Emenalo has left his role as a chief football executive of the Saudi Pro League. The former Chelsea technical director, who is also leaving his position as head of the league's Players Acquisition Center of Excellence, departs at the end of a three-year contract, having arrived in 2023. Sometimes when I think about the high-profile positions this guy has occupied, you know, you wonder, can he ever even think of doing anything for or in Nigeria?
1: Well, maybe not in his prime. Right now, he's still in his prime. I mean, someone like this, I'm not sure how much you can afford him. He would fit in as the technical director of the NFF, or maybe the NFF president, but I'm not sure he's ready for the politics, and I'm not even sure we are ready to bring someone like this on board. I mean, just at the announcement of his resignation, so many European clubs are already, you know, knocking on the door, trying to bring him on board. But I'm just happy for him. I think it's high time sportsmen, sports people start thinking about family. He said he's resigning to be closer to his family. I know that that's the same reason Jurgen Klopp, you know, took stepped down from a coaching role and took a more off the pitch role. And I also know that it's also one of the reasons why Pep Guardiola had to leave Manchester City, because his marriage suffered, he got divorced, and he wants to get his family back. So yeah, family is important as much as the career is very on. Yeah, but then he couldn't take his family to Saudi Arabia, and he has been so far away from them. Now he wants to get closer.
0: A very valid reason. Well, remember that any moment from now, we'll be running the draw for cashier. 50,000 naira up for grabs this morning to go to one person. Do you want to be that person? *347, that is the code. *347, *1004, *1#. Again, *347, *1004, *1#. Or you can play via the website www.cashier.ng. By the time we return from the BBC World Football Update, our testimony will be in the studio here to take us through what is set to happen.
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3: Hello, I'm Shabnam Yunus-Jewell at the BBC Sports Centre with the latest World Cup news. Spain are through to the World Cup last 16 after cruising past Austria 3-0. They last won a knockout match at the tournament when they became world champions back in 2010 and will next face either Portugal or Croatia. Mikel Oyarzabal scored twice, and right-back Pedro Porro was on target too with his first international goal. Former Spain defender Cesar Azpilicueta was impressed by the Tottenham player.
4: Through the game, we could see he was in the inside positions and sometimes overlapping Jamal. So he created a lot of danger, and the goal is top quality, because to get that ambition to get into the six-yard box and score a great header is very important. And as a fullback, you know, you always want to get in the box and to score a goal. So I'm very happy for Porro, yeah.
3: History will be made in Kansas City on Friday night when Ghana and Colombia meet for the very first time. Colombia finished at the top of Group K ahead of one of the pre-tournament favourites, Portugal, while Ghana qualified as one of the best third-place finishers. The Ghana head coach is Carlos Queiroz.
5: Great to see two fantastic teams on the pitch, different styles, with both teams committed to win the game, create entertainment. I hope with the right inspiration and the right attitude, we'll be able to be a better team on the pitch tomorrow, and of course get the result that our fans, they expect from us, with all due respect of Colombia, of course.
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0: right, welcome back. Bio Adegoke, good morning to you. Gbega Bolario says, to the morning, I pray Egypt wins a game to join Morocco. I was paying too much when both Senegal and Ivory Coast lost their matches. I think Africans need more experienced coaches for this kind of tournament. Senegal owned.
1: I hate to say it, but I don't think both teams crash out if they had foreign coaches. I mean, I hate to say it, but I think it's the reality.
0: Say that again.
1: I don't think both Cote d'Ivoire and Senegal crashes out if they had foreign coaches. I think that those games were down to management from the bench. Their coaches practically dropped the ball towards the end of the game.
0: Well, I don't know what to say, but
1: I mean, I hate to
0: be
1: say
0: honest,
1: it,
0: I'm not sure I'm not sure I can disagree, really. I mean, at the World Cup, you're leading 2-0. I mean, there must be some form of inferiority complex playing out for you to lose 3-2 without even taking the game to penalty shootouts.
1: Penalties at all. I mean, it's unheard of.
0: Okay. By the way, let's check our Facebook. What do we have?
1: Well, absolutely.
0: VR is still checking?
1: No. I mean, I don't think there is a VR left needed here. By the way, the man we're talking about is a Nigerian, and if you thought along the lines of the governor, you are absolutely right. Ahmed Musa played, of course, for former Premier League champion Leicester City. Of course, the record appearance, the record cap holder for Nigeria, and also the record World Cup scorer for Nigeria. Ahmed Musa is the correct answer. And the correct answer came now. We had two live videos. One probably stopped because of network and another was restarted. But our winner is from the first video. His name is Michael Ogunike. I'm not sure he has won before. I think he may be winning for the first time. But then, according to my screen here, he was the first to drop the correct answer, Ahmed Musa.
0: Michael Ogunike reminds me of Benga Ogunike. wherever you are, brother, all the best to you. Well, congratulations to you. Please be my DM with your account details. Instagram, I prefer Instagram. Tunde Olawo, that's my Instagram. And just send your account details there and you will be credited. Testimony, good morning. How are you?
2: Yeah, good morning. I'm very well.
0: How are you?
2: I'm very well.
0: Yeah, I know you're well. Like, how are you?
2: I'm fine.
0: Okay.
2: I'm fine too.
0: Just to be sure.
2: Yeah, yesterday Cristiano Ronaldo got his first FIFA World Cup knockouts goal.
0: It's not yesterday, it's this morning. So don't make it sound like it's old story.
2: Earlier hours of this morning, he actually got his first FIFA World Cup knockout goal. And he had to wait until FIFA extended it to having a round of 32 before you could actually get his,
0: yeah, because it had to be special.
2: Yeah, make getting it first at the round of 32 before maybe moving to the round of 16. But we have more games coming up today. We have the three teams that will be playing today. We have three African teams that will be playing today. We have Egypt, we have Cape Verde, and we have Ghana to be playing. But these games on paper, they look like we don't have a chance as Africa, as a nation, as a continent. But it's actually a game of football. There's nothing that is impossible. We can actually see the three of them go as far as qualifying from these games.
1: Cape Verde, what do you have for me?
0: Why is nobody wishing Cape Verde well?
1: I'm wishing them well.
2: Cape Verde does not have anything to give anybody. Cape Verde,
1: there's something to give against Spain. Who says they can't do it against Argentina?
2: It is enough that they've gotten to the round of 32 for the first time qualifying.
0: Hello, good morning.
3: Hello.
0: Good morning. Good morning. Good morning. My name is Tunde. I'm calling from Splash FM.
3: Okay, good morning, sir.
0: Good morning, ma. How are you?
3: I'm fine, sir.
0: Yes, so did you play cash?
3: Ben, yes, sir.
0: Ah, Ben. Jinja, what are you doing? I'm
3: coming in up to start all our
0: lower. Oh, that ain't like 50,000 there, right?
3: Yay!
0: First time?
3: Very, sir.
0: I'm happy. You like it too?
3: All right, sir.
0: Yes.
3: Thank you, sir.
0: Yeah, congratulations. Okay, testimony.
2: Yeah, so going into this game, sir, I'm actually just giving Ghana and Egypt the chance of qualifying. Although Ghana
1: against Colombia?
2: Yeah, they have a very slim chance of qualifying. So. Maybe if they can hold their ground like they did against England.
1: Maybe if Cape Verde can also hold their ground as they did against Spain.
2: Well,
0: You see, I like this counter. Back to back.
2: Well, I think qualifying for the first time to the FIFA World Cup gets us to the round of 32 is actually enough to hold your prestige as a nation.
0: They told you that.
2: It's actually very.
0: They told you it's enough.
2: It's obvious going the game and the fact that they will be crashing out against the goat of football.
1: Senegal, their first time in 2002. Got to the quarterfinals.
2: Well, Senegal at that time would have preferred not to.
1: Ghana also got to the quarterfinals in 2006.
2: Would have preferred not to get to the quarterfinals at that time and get to the finals right now. But we are there now. So I think they should just accept what is coming today to prepare for the betterment of their future.
0: Thank God you're not the coach. And certainly not the referee. So to all the African teams out there.
1: Well,
0: wish you all the best.
1: All the best, absolutely. Absolutely all the best.
0: Thank you so much. Testimony.
2: Always a pleasure.
0: You know, even though agenda is agending for you. Femaiti, thank you very much.
1: Always a pleasure to be here.
0: And Dolakpo. Don't mind anybody.
1: I will.
0: Of course, the team is coming in one after the other. Michael Latubosu is here. Chacha is around. Felicia Michael is also on his way. My name is Tunde Olawo. Tomorrow at 1:15, we'll be back here on World Sports. Hopefully, all the African teams would have done the needful, including Cape Verde.
1: What is the needful, please?
0: Why are they in this tournament?

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0: Hi, good morning. Thank you for being there with us. It's still Splash 105.5, your integrity station. My name is Oluwaseun Omoakinola. It's the yo edition of our morning Splash, but you know what we are doing right now until our children and their teachers are back from the incarceration. The excitement wouldn't really be there for us. However, good morning, welcome. I'm Oluwaseun Omoakinola and I'm happy to report for duty this morning, and I'm not alone. However, you've heard from Charity earlier this morning that Grace is not here. She wouldn't be here this morning, but we'll do. We miss her. I'm sure she's listening. We miss you, Gracie. We hope that you'll be back soon. Yes, soon. That's very important. So we thank you for always being with us on this frequency of choice, and welcome to Morning Splash this morning. Michael Otuboso is here, and Charity Jerome. Charity, good morning.
1: Good morning, Jill. It's good to be back.
0: Yeah, and Michael, good morning to you.
2: Yeah, good morning. Blessed am I beside the woman.
0: Hello.
1: Yes, blessed indeed are you.
0: Yeah, yeah. And go on Facebook and look at these people.
1: We look like they're
0: going. Look like they're going for one bill. I don't know what they're trying to do. Anyways.
1: The fabrics actually do look similar.
0: Yeah, and it looks nice on you guys.
1: Thank you.
0: Yeah, well done. So we'll take a look at the issues of the newspapers this morning. However, today's the 50th day that the children of Odiure local government and their teachers have been in incarceration. And we hope that the security agencies that are involved will bring them back safely, and that's our hope, and that's what we pray for. 50 days. Mm-hmm. 50 days is not a joke. This is the day 50, and we hope that they will be back. I will also add this very quickly. Our surveillance aircraft, the promise was the end of June, and today is the 3rd of July. We'll also be asking the governor to address us on this one and tell us how far with the surveillance aircraft. That's my take this morning here. Good morning again. So let's get into the stories. There are many stories this week. This 1 week, we had the First Lady become Yalakara. This week, we had Prince Adeyemi and his fictitious agency, and I heard Charity trying to define fictitious for us yesterday.
1: I had to go into the details because it seemed like
0: okay. And Michael vehemently went against that fictitious, and it was going red. I mean, black man going red because of the word fictitious. You know, and I was trying to calm him down, like, man, calm down. He said, no, you cannot describe it fictitious. You know, and so. This week, again, we had that. This week, the xenophobic attacks in South Africa got to a point where almost the entire black people there were agitating against Africans, I would say. And they picked a date, the June 30th, and they were out like hordes, H-O-R-E-D-S, and they were out vehemently. And I also saw videos where they were looting shops and looting people's property. And unfortunately, the president of the country said that protests have been largely peaceful. Mm-hmm. I do not agree with him at all on that. So this week, we also had NYSC address Aga, and then a backtrack and said NYSC is not going to wear Adire. You know, in my head, I was thinking, how possible will it be to wear Adire? You know, but I mean, thank goodness he had backtracked on that statement. But NYSC reform also this week. Also this week, we had the story of some military officers had gone into a university hostel to, I don't know,
1: assault
0: students, took their property. In fact, we had allegations of rape even this week. That's very, very sad. And then flood in Lagos. It was almost, you know, taken over by water. All of these, gentlemen and lady, and many more stories this week. So, which one came out to you strongly, Charity?
1: Multiple, but even as much as I want to call the Adeyemi story, I want to put that on pause. I think I had a lot of interest.
0: Yeah, I've done a lot with it, actually. So
1: I had a lot of interest in what the First Lady had to say, because I think I have a slightly different opinion to what was generally, okay.
0: Conversation.
1: Yes. I think that the First Lady did not intend to insult Nigerians or to belittle us when she was talking about her support for small businesses. I felt like it was unfair the way that we reacted to her comments. She was talking about the help that she had so far given to petty traders, the grants, and these people are important. I mean, you might make jokes out of it, but people have built their lives through frying akara, selling tomatoes, frying boli, you know. And there are people who were raised on things
0: selling fruits
1: like that. Now, you could argue that, well, in 2026, should that be the focus of government? Why shouldn't we encourage women to get more industrialized, get better skills, upscale? Why are we still focusing on selling akara, selling bole? And my argument to that will be that because these businesses exist and people depend on these businesses, and these businesses serve people. There is a huge market that depend on people who sell akara, who sell puff puff, who sell, you know. So I do not think that the First Lady was out of place for saying how much she had helped or how the administration was trying to strengthen these businesses. This is the one time I felt like the majority of people were unfair to her, because there's somebody that will get 30,000 naira. You may be looking at it as so little, but somebody can use that really to start a business and make something of themselves for it. Of course, we wish that people had better opportunities, but no matter how great our society is, there will always be akara sellers. I mean, there are Nigerians who go to the UK to sell akara, and they are making it. So it is not in the selling of the akara or in the selling of the bole. It is in the empowerment that lies there within or therein for people who choose that as their means of livelihood.
0: All right. So thank you very much. I mean, that was my direction when I put the issue on Monday. And I was wondering, I said, let's listen again to this woman. I played the entire 4 minutes, 30 something seconds. And I said, let's listen to her again. What exactly is wrong in this? And she had our audience. She had a focus. She was speaking to a specific part of our demography. And so it was not a generalized thing.
1: Right.
0: She was not speaking to everybody. Mm-hmm. She was not saying that graduates should come and take 50,000 naira and start akara. She did not say that if you had master's degree, then come and take 50,000 naira. No. She was speaking to a specific demography. And I wonder why the outrage. Maybe it's because of her personality, or because she's the wife of the president, and they thought that was too small from her. But she also said something about how much she helped people with cancer, people who are going through
1: tuberculosis,
0: how much billions she raised for them, and the money she spent on different other empowerment. So it was needless for me when I heard it. Michael.
2: Yeah, so we're
0: which story came
2: we're
0: from?
2: A nation that thrives on distractions. And that's the whole essence of it. My standout story for the week, even though Charity has talked about it at length and all that, is that conversation around the Adeyemi man and versus Gbajabi Amila in the case of that presidential intervention agency. I think it's a matter that we should not sweep under the carpet. We should prevail as Nigerians. We should prevail with one voice to ask the presidency to first of all ask Mr. Gbajabi Amila to step down from his office because there's strong allegations against him, even by Adeyemi himself. He addressed a press conference and made so much of pronouncements that need to be looked into. For me, I have a question about the system that we run in this country. And I'm angry. I feel insulted as a Nigerian. Well, maybe no, not as a Nigerian, as an enlightened Nigerian, that they are trying to, reduce our brains by describing that agency as fictitious. I think it's an insult. And I think, in crisis communication, the first rule is to come clean.
1: Mm-hmm.
2: In crisis communication, the federal government should come clean first of all. This agency that is embedded in the presidency's budget, it means that there's no way you can call it fictitious if we don't know. Some people within the presidency, some people inside ASUU ROC are privy to how that agency came to be. And they are using it to funnel money, for personal use. They're just using that man, that Adeyemi man, they're just using him as a front. There's a fundamental question that I have. When petitions started flying around, the man called Tanimola, who should be a very important element in the investigation, was said to have died in
1: a fire in a hotel.
0: In Abuja?
2: That should be investigated because I believe that he held the key to unlocking some of the mysteries around this matter. That's one. Two, there are allegations that Mr. Gbaja received some funds through proxies. Allegations, I call them allegations, right? But then, allegations are meant to be investigated. So I believe that the presidency and the president should come down hard on this matter. The office of the secretary to the government of the federation, the office of the chief of staff to the president, the office of the accountant general, how did they recruit? We saw messages of the man thanking the president for helping, for facilitating the recruitment of over 300 staff members.
0: Giving his agency a waiver.
2: Yeah, waiver. How did the man get a palatial office in the National and Federal Secretariat?
0: In Federal Complex.
2: Yeah, so, Abuja. So that cannot be fictitious. That cannot be fictitious. That is not Ilikeri Donubele Gbejena. That's not. It is something that Nigerians see. We should not let this matter die, even if other matters come up within the next 1, 2, 3 weeks. We should continue this conversation until something happens.
0: So we had the story of Babachir Lawal, grass cutter, and exactly. Something was done.
2: It was done.
0: Babakar, I think he had a problem sometime too in a particular administration, and he was taken out.
2: Yes.
0: This time, we also had Beta Edu in this administration that was taken out of
2: Naji minister was asked to step down.
0: I don't think this will be a special one. Mm-hmm. I hope that something drastic will be done in terms of its investigation. Where it will lead us, I don't know.
1: Right. There's a question I want to put to Michael. This administration, at least the spokesperson to the president, says it is fictitious. You are outraged as to that suggestion.
2: Unfortunately, why do you think
1: they are trying very hard to pronounce it as a fictitious agency? Yeah. Why do you think that is?
2: Yeah, so the most important pointer to the fact that they are trying to hide something is the fact that Mr. Onunuga did not wait for, the necessary... See, the allegation was to the chief of staff to the president. The chief of staff to the president has media aides. It's not... The chief of staff to the president... Onunuga is not answerable to the chief of staff to the president.
1: Mm-hmm.
2: He's answerable to the president.
0: No, the point is, why were they so
2: why quick? Why were they so quick
1: to call it canceling
2: that agency?
0: So why? Yes. Why? What
1: do
0: reason?
1: You think, if you think it is a real agency,
2: yeah.
1: Why do you think that they're in a hurry?
2: No, I don't think it's a real agency. I know that it's a real agency. Ah. Because anything that goes into the budget... It is not my own bank account. It's not my own bank account, by the way. It is not a name. It's the in the budget line of the presidency. It is not Michael Olatunwosun that is there. It is not Michael Olatu that is there. It is not Mike Olatu that is there. It is the name of the agency. So it cannot be fictitious if it is embedded in the budget of the presidency.
1: Mm-hmm.
2: It cannot be fictitious. See, don't
1: can somebody not sneak in, as we have been told before,
2: sneak.
1: That during
0: sneak.
1: This
0: punch,
1: process,
0: the
1: yes, they sneak in illegal things.
2: Maybe I agree with you. That's you see the, this
1: because
2: the fact that
1: Bayern Aniga also used the word illegal.
0: Sneaking is really serious. But
2: you're starting semantics.
0: If you look at the budget document that is flying around, there's a code after the serial number.
2: Yeah.
0: That code is given by the budget office.
2: The budget office,
1: right?
0: For every line on that budget,
1: he has a code.
0: A code. So how did he beat the system to get
2: one.
0: A code
2: that's
0: to be
2: one.
0: On the budget? How did he get an account with the
2: Central
0: Bank of Nigeria?
2: Bank.
0: How did he get a website on
2: .ng.gov.ng?
0: It's a question that we need.
2: How did he organize dinner, a multilateral dinner? How did he get? How do you see anybody? See, so I like
0: just
2: the word.
0: Answer,
2: I like see, charity. You see, fortunately for us, we are doing semantics today. You use the word sneak well, so you cannot. This kind of studio cannot be sneaked into any property
1: because
2: there are air conditioners, there are micro. See, the man has big table conference room in his office. That is not sneaking. Somebody meeting high commissioners, meeting ambassadors is not sneaking.
0: Okay, well, maybe we can never get answers to all of this.
2: We have answers.
0: Okay,
2: we have the answers.
0: What's the answer?
2: The people who should provide the answers are there.
0: Okay, we will hope that we'll get the answers.
2: Don't let us sneak this matter under the carpet.
0: Okay.
1: My
0: brain. I return. Do stay with us. Please don't sneak.
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thank you so much for still being with us on Splash 105.5, your integrity station. I think we should take some comments quickly because there are a few comments, about three or four of them, that we need to read so they don't pile up. Actually, while I look at, do we need to wait for some marketers to sort all around to import fuel into this nation before we can buy petrol at less than 1,000 naira? Those people that are calling Dagote as Messiah can now clearly see that no one is a saint, he said. Gbegabolariwa is also there. He says, Michael, you made my day this morning, but Jayemi Gate can't just be overlooked like that. But Abiamila has more answers to the questions. I don't know why he has not stepped down, if he has any shame at all. If I didn't

0: unity. If we don't want the image of this nation in the mud, you're giving foreigners much more impression than we have lots of Abbas hush puppy in this nation. And as long as you're not cleared, this mess, Bajabel Miller's reputation had already gone for good.
1: You can say they're still in the realm of allegations, and we hope that they can sort this out. And I said something. Teresa said it's too close to the seat of power, you know, to just be overlooked this way. It's really too close to the seat of power, and we need to do, you know, all that is important to get this cleared.
0: I even find it curious that the president's spokesperson is the one jumping to the defense. To the defense of Bajabel Miller. I mean, I don't understand how you should be the one trying to clear Bajabel Miller. Why can't Bajabel Miller speak for himself? After all, he was the one who was named in that.
1: Don't say the presidency, actually. There was a fire incident at Bodi this morning. I guess Ali Kai was there and he gave us some pictures. So social media will help us put it on the stream so people can see the length of the devastation. It's there.
0: Yeah.
1: The video is there now. You can go to our Facebook and see this inferno is scary.
0: This was yesterday night or early this morning?
1: early this morning.
0: This looks like a very serious fire.
1: This is a very serious one, Bodi, around that monitor area. I mean, this is a very serious inferno fire incident. Yeah.
0: Do we know whether it's still raging or it has been contained?
1: No, I think it's been contained. Okay, I'm told that the fire service did a good job. That was a report I got, that they did a good job, that they were there and they were able to put out the fire. But this happened in Ibadan. And the purpose of putting this out is to say to us that we need to be careful, you know, with incidences like this. We need to be careful.
0: It's curious because during the rainy season, you don't have many fires or serious fires because the weather is cool.
1: Yeah.
0: There's no dryness as you would have, during the dry season. So I wonder what the cause of this fire could have been that spread this much.
1: It's really heavy. It's very heavy.
2: And so what I would like to say is that I'd like to call on the government to conduct, again, you'll be fighting me now, an independent, exhaustive, you know,
1: exhaustive,
2: yeah. So because I know you will quarrel with the independent into this matter. It needs to be investigated. We need to know what happened. That Bodi market is not a modern market per se, so I'm not sure whether there will be solar installation. I'm not sure whether there will be electricity in that kind of. Bodi market is just
1: We go there to buy.
2: We go there to buy things. Now,
1: things, you know, yeah.
2: You know, the people who sell there.
1: Herbs.
2: Herbs and all that.
0: Vegetables. Yes. Even fruits sometimes.
1: Yes. Mm-hmm.
2: So we need to know what the cause of the fire is in that place.
1: Okay, the NYSC thing, you know, guys, Charity, what do you have to say about the NYSC reforms, as it were? You know, what's your take?
0: I think I like the idea of a reform, and I like the ideas that were outlined in that reform program. I like that there's going to be more focus on skills and entrepreneurship. I like that the government is looking at how this can be more effective in helping people find their footing, helping the youth find their footing after leaving university.
1: Employability, as it were.
0: Yes, I love that. I love the idea of not posting core members to far-flung areas, especially in the realm of insecurity as we have it now. I think that a lot of thought went into those reforms that we see. And honestly, I think that it could be good if it is implemented properly and if it is supported by the staff, because it takes a lot to make you work, you know, beyond the core members, beyond what the government hopes to do. It would be good for those who actually work within the NYSC, who are going to be the drivers of this,
1: reforms,
0: to actually support it and give it the success that I think it is capable of having.
1: Michael feels that it's too late to train graduates on skill acquisition.
0: It's not, I do not think that it is training that graduate. It is opening their eyes to opportunities that exist outside white collar jobs that most people are focused on. So you go into NYSC thinking, oh, let me do 3 weeks, and then they post me somewhere, and then I work there, and then hopefully they retain me, and you know. But if the culture shifts to, you can build the business by yourself.
1: You can build a brand.
0: You can be a boss of your own. Mm-hmm, mm. And I think that's an important mindset. Mm. I agree that maybe you would say after spending 4 years, is it in 6 weeks they want to teach them? But I do not think that it is impossible for people to benefit from the
1: such a skill.
0: Yes. And I like the thinking behind it. Really.
1: I think, like I said yesterday, the reality of 1973 is different from the reality of 2026. And so when we have a scheme that is still on, we should be retooling such schemes.
2: Of course.
1: We should retool. I think some 10 years ago, I thought about NYC differently. And I thought that, look, if we want food security, why can't we, you know, from each state with their competitive advantage, do a large, you know, mechanized farm on something that is competitive to them, and put the core members there to manage in such a way that they can produce this crop or this whatever kind of thing that they're doing there, even if it is poultry or whatever, give them a place that is conducive for them to stay, that they will enjoy staying there, recreation, you know, facilities that will make them want to stay in that environment, and let them do this, let them grow it, let them show that they can develop things like that. We can do things like that. I as an individual, I thought about it otherwise in that way and say, this is a labor that we can really channel. This is an energy we can channel into productivity.
0: Does that amount into turning core members to laborers?
1: No.
0: Because I go to university and you open up a poultry and send me there.
1: I use the word manage.
0: Okay.
1: They manage that space.
0: I mean, these are thousands of people. How many people are going to be managing? At some point, you're going to need people that really do the work.
1: If you have a large farm like that, there are a lot of things that they could do there.
2: I like this, your fantasy, you know?
1: I know, it's fantasy. But sincerely, look, if we don't deploy our youth into such productive enterprise.
0: That's a huge manpower that we can be using to.
1: Yes.
0: But I think that's the idea behind this.
1: What they just did now.
0: I mean, instead of thinking of being recruited, you can start something of your own that can. But I think that we need more details as to, okay, after the 6 weeks, then what?
2: The agri corps, the edu corps,
0: medical corps.
2: You see, beautiful idea on paper, but you forget that this is Nigeria, right?
0: So,
1: what do you mean by this is Nigeria?
2: I'll tell you now. You know, when Charity was talking, she talked about the staff, the NYSC staff. If you know the, I'm saying this with my full chest. If you know the enormity of corruption that is in that system, you understand my own pessimism. You see, I like the idea that we want to reform the NYSC. But you see, this direction, I'm saying it again, like I said yesterday, it is too late. If you go to countries where they are producing all these phones and all these gadgets that we are holding, they are not graduates that produce them. They are children and adults trained in vocational and skills. And that's why I said that. The people who run this country, they don't think.
0: So if it's too late, what would you rather see? That it continues that way, that they don't do anything about it?
2: So let me just...
0: It's better too late than not at all, isn't it?
1: It's better late than never.
0: Yeah.
2: Let me put my card on the table. You see, the greatest injustice that we are going to do is the elimination of the 6334, which we abandoned in the first instance. You see, it is the abandoning the, and it is the fact that we abandoned the 6334. That's why we are now saying let NYSC be skill based. That is because we abandoned the 6334. If we had stood with the 6334, we would not be saying NYSC should now do. See, it is late by like 14 years from JS3 to youth service. There's a big gap there that we should have filled. At the level of JS1 2 and 3.
1: Okay.
2: That's my own argument.
1: All right, good.
2: So this attempt at scrapping the 6334 is a more grievous...
1: No, Michael, it's not scrapping 6334. What they're saying is be fluid in the movement. Don't have a break between your GS3 and SS1.
2: But you see, the 6334...
1: The content has not been scrapped.
2: The 6334 did not say that you should not do your complete 6 years in secondary school. It only said that those of you who want to go the path of technical and vocational can now, from that juncture, do what?
1: Pivot.
2: That is the essence of it. See, I say it again, because I have at least one testimony about the 6334. There's a friend who changed direction from GSS 3 and went to technical college. That guy made all the furniture in our house for my parents. He made all the furniture in... You see, what I'm saying is this.
0: Because I was going to say that I passed through the
1: system.
0: And there was no emphasis on vocational. Yeah, it was just normal, primary, secondary, go to and university.
1: What Michael, I mean, what I go for Michael is that...
2: They abandoned it.
1: The idea of vocation...
2: Was 6334.
1: Of entrepreneurship
2: should be
1: put into our secondary school than waiting until they graduate from the university.
2: Come on, it's too late.
1: That's your thought. That's your thought. The federal government.
2: My thought is that the people who run these governments are unthinking.
1: Is your thought?
2: So
1: as well.
0: They should have done it before. They did not do it. Now they are doing it now.
1: So what's wrong?
0: What is wrong with doing it now?
2: So what is wrong with doing it now is that you are still doing paper. And again, I say this again. Why is it that it is when the elections are closed that people begin to sound like they think?
1: Michael, give it a chance.
2: Okay,
1: let's see.
2: I have given it a chance.
1: Good morning. Line is not very good.
3: Hello.
1: Let's see. Hello, good morning. Good morning. This is Akinbori Shere.
4: Yes.
1: Akin, welcome.
4: Yes, I am with you 100%. Honestly, what can anybody learn in 2 weeks? Vocation.
2: No, by the way, the NYSC is still this 1 year. So I think you should correct that impression.
4: But in the orientation camp, right?
0: Mm-hmm.
4: They will spend 2 weeks. They will use the first week to give the orientation to streamline them and so on and so forth. Now, I think what's supposed to be done is what some of us have been saying. I love the NYSC scheme. It's a very good scheme. It's a very good scheme that everybody is supposed to experience. Now, when you talk about vocation or skill, it's supposed to have been integrated from secondary school. Everybody is supposed to have a skill already by the time they leave secondary school. Not the one that the parents sponsor, but the one that will be sponsored, fully equipped, organized by the government. That is the most effective one. Now, they are just doing this one just to babooze us, just to make us feel that they have started thinking, that they have started to think that they are caring about us. It is a scam. So I'm not going to buy that.
1: Okay,
4: idea.
1: All right.
4: It's better for them to leave it the way it was, than just for them to now be coming to us and be telling all these things.
1: Okay.
4: Now, about Adeyemi, that gate. I said it before.
2: What happened there?
1: Okay, I think... sorry about that.
0: Hello, good morning.
1: Morning, sir.
5: My name is Olayinka from Oliyole.
1: Welcome, Olayinka.
5: Yeah, I tried to call yesterday when Michael was interviewing that man that he brought. First of all, I disagree with that man, and I still disagree with what you are saying today. Most of our schools, my secondary school was around 1990 and 1996 or thereabouts. All these technical schools, they were available. Where are they now? How many has the state government created? How many has the federal government created? We are not talking about 6334. It has failed since. And now they are trying to reform it. Let's not know. It's not every time we just... now we are not saying that it's because elections are around. So that's why now thinking. Let's cancel election then. It's not everything I will criticize. And I noticed most of our graduates now, They are just going to school. Most of them, I'm so sorry to say, they don't have brains. They have
1: don't say that.
5: This academic is for small scale, not for you. If you are going to school, you understand some things. Then you are now in service. Those 2 years is just to open your eyes to other opportunities for what this course is called in school. Because there's no job. Once you finish your school, there's no job outside. But no, we'll criticize everything. We'll criticize everything. We'll criticize everything. Then where is the solution will come from?
1: All right. Thank you very much. Thank you very much for your thoughts there. Passionate. Yeah, very, very passionate. Hello, good morning.
4: Good morning, the Yo-Yo crew.
1: Good morning, sir.
4: I'm Sunday Ademola.
1: Mr. Ademola, welcome.
4: I actually want to support Mr. Menkel. Because, you see, all these things you are talking about, skill acquisition, is already in NYSC. It's not a reform again. They are doing it. They have a lot of skill acquisition centers.
1: The SAID.
2: Yeah, they have SAID.
4: Yes. They are doing it already.
0: But it's so just 2 weeks. They're extending it.
4: The only matter is that we don't, it isn't that we don't have the law, the ideas, but the implementation and corruption is the problem we have. No matter, tell me one reform that they did that is working, as far as Nigeria is concerned.
0: Tax reform.
4: If somebody wants to acquire skill, you start skill acquisition from primary school, secondary school. When I enter secondary school in those days, that's where we learn woodwork, metal work, electricity, all those things. Right in class 1, JS 1.
2: Yes.
4: In those days. But today, go to schools, we don't find them. Technical school, they are not there. Now you don't want to, again, say you are doing reform. Bring a ballad and begin. We are just deceiving ourselves in this country. So, once the government tackles what is supposed to tackle, then other things will begin to follow and work.
1: Okay.
4: And the problem is from the leadership.
1: Thank
4: Once
1: you.
4: The leadership get it right for themselves, then others will be getting other ones are just wasting.
1: Thank you very much. Okay. You Charity, I have a question. Mm-hmm. What will government do to end the trust of the people?
2: Okay, so
1: every time, when they bring a proposal, we're quick to quash it.
0: And rightly so, because we've been traumatized
2: We've
0: seen government fail us time and time again. It's probably the reason that people think that these two would fail. They are just doing it. But it doesn't mean that it may not work.
1: Yeah.
2: Okay, so Wale Anisholowo has a comment here.
1: Yeah, okay.
2: And he's speaking to what I said, just like the other caller also did. What is the difference between the proposed NYSC reform and the EndPower program? You remember?
1: EndPower,
2: introduced during the Buhari administration. Back then, the program had components such as EndTech, you have
0: EndTeach,
2: EndAgro. It was discontinued under the Tinubu administration. It now appears that a similar initiative is being reintroduced through the NYSC framework. How is this new reform different from the previous EndPower program? You see, we're just roundabout.
0: NYSC.
1: It was for unemployed graduates. It was specifically for those who
2: Mainly onboarding NYSC.
1: This is NYSC, Michael.
2: So someone made reference to. So I wanted to respond to an issue about the 6334 system.
1: Okay.
2: It first was initiated in 1977, and then in 1982, it became activated. I experienced it in 1986. In fact, I was in Calabar then. I was in the first set of the people enrolled in the 6334 system. I know that in St. Patrick's College, Ikorans at Calabar, there were laboratories and workshops for metalwork, woodwork. And every time we were going to the labs to do, drill metal and the rest of. See, in Ibadan here, when I came to Ibadan, I went to Obande Grammar School, Old Ife Road. The workshop is still there. It has been turned to an examination hall. So, see, that policy failed. We should go back to it.
0: So, you see, Michael, as much as I agree with you that it did fail, it didn't just fail now.
2: Hey,
0: I
2: we'll
0: went to junior
2: we'll
0: secondary
2: fail.
0: School
2: this one too will
0: in
2: fail.
0: 2000.
2: This one too will
0: and
2: fail.
0: There were no technical anything anywhere for any
2: so
0: of
2: it
0: us.
2: Means that, it means that it was not
0: and that was really, in 2000.
2: It failed.
1: Oh, thank you.
2: It failed.
1: But this does not mean this one will fail.
2: This one too will fail.
0: Have a little faith, Michael.
1: We'll
0: this would work.
1: Break. I'll return. Stay with us.

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0: Thank you very much. So if you're calling us, we can't take any call.
1: Unfortunately.
0: We are out of time.
1: Completely. But can we take some messages?
0: Yes, please. Let's quickly rush
1: Akim
0: some.
1: Adida Molashitu says, Empower is a good template for this reform. There's a time for everything, but there is still technical schools. But how many of you, even in the studio, have children in technical schools? Even the so-called polytechnics, university dichotomy, why do we need? There is a purpose for the establishment of polytechnic and that of university. It is Nigerians that abandon technical schools themselves. How many of these children are even learning handiwork today? Mr. Michael, this NYC reform is a way to force people on technical school ideology. Nothing is too late in the life of a human being.
0: You see, you can't force anything. You can't force people to be technical.
2: He's asking, he has a personal question. Yeah. Let me give him a personal answer. I have my own children learning skills. Mm. They are still in secondary school. Mm. There's one learning graphics. Mm. There's one learning keyboard, church music. There's one learning, they're learning to play, they're learning sports.
0: They're playing tennis.
2: I'm paying a coach to train them. So you understand what I'm saying? So they don't need to go to NYC to begin to learn graphics and all that. They don't need it.
0: All right. I mean, that's how we will end this program. But thank you always for these beautiful comments. Abayomi Fason, Adurunke, Tolu Alashe, Wale Nishulowo, Akim Adedamola, David Adeotun, Omada Adekunle, Akim Alekon. Thank you all, Wigabalariwa, for your comments. We'll be back here next week, Friday, for another edition of this program. Dorapo, thank you so much. Yaroyin, and Leo.
3: I don't know.
0: Tí mo tẹ̀lé ọ̀rọ̀ yìí náà lọ bọ́ sí kọ̀ọ̀bá àwọn ọmọ Yorùbá, ire o.

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3: 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Happy Friday to you. And this is the segment brought to you by DSTV. Yes, yes, yes. I'm here again with another gist for you. You know how we do it. So you know that the World Cup had only one brief, and the brief says serve premium drama. And guess what the World Cup did? Since the World Cup has started, it's been delivering like no man's business. Every time you think you've figured it out, boom, another twist. Did you see how Mbappe and our very own Olise dismantled Sweden in a 3-0 game to secure a round of 16 clash against Paraguay this Saturday by 10 p.m.? See, yeah, with Mbappe's brace and Olise's bicycle kick, that almost became the goal of the tournament. I think France's outing on Tuesday proves that they are the team to beat. But Paraguay sent the mighty Germany home packing. Do you think they will dismantle the lethal duo that is Mbappe and Olise? Or do you think France will continue their chat? While we anticipate that clash, I should let you know as well that the knockout stage continues tonight by 7 p.m. with Australia battling Egypt. Now by 11 p.m. as well, Messi will lead Argentina against the African sensation Cabo Verde by 11 p.m. Now, first thing tomorrow, we already know that Colombia will clash with our Ghanaian brothers by 2:30 a.m. before Canada faces Morocco in the first round of 16 match by 6 p.m. Now, 9 African countries made it to the knockouts, and so far, only Morocco has survived. How many more do you think will advance to the round of 16? Well, if you want to know, because I am very much interested in that, then all of us should reconnect for 6,000 Naira. Yes, just 6,000 Naira on DSTV Yanga to find out. 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
1: Baba?
2: Yes, my son.
1: Tell me a story.
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1: Why?
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0: 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I'm Oluwaseun Omakinola, and with Ola Himan all together, we'll bring you stories from the economy and business world on the program this morning. Let me look at some economic stories that shaped the week in Nigeria and why they matter beyond the headlines. The first is the World Bank approves a new $1.25 billion partnership for Nigeria. The biggest economic development this week was the approval of a new 7-year partnership framework between Nigeria and the World Bank. The program, running from 2026 to 2032, will channel about $1.25 billion into improving electricity access, digital infrastructure, agriculture, human capital, and private sector investment, within the ultimate objective of creating jobs. And that's according to Reuters. And this, more than another development loan, is an indication that international development partners believe Nigeria's reform agenda is sufficiently credible to justify long-term support. The real question, however, is not whether the money arrives, but whether it is invested productively. Nigeria has historically struggled more with implementation of policies than financing of policies. If governance, procurement, and project execution remain weak as they seem right now, the economic multiplier from these funding could be far below expectations, and we hope that we will do something better. As crude oil price continue to fall this week, but Nigerians are still paying over 1,000 naira per litre of petrol. I was reading the news just this morning that Dangote took away 50 naira again from the gantry price. But we are still above 1,000 naira. Mm-hmm. As it were, I mean, the average right now is about 1,200 naira, 1,163 in some places.
1: 1,150
0: in some other places. So the global crude oil prices declined below $72 per barrel this week, and helped by easing geopolitical tensions in the Middle East. And despite this, domestic petrol prices have remained above 1,000 naira per litre, leading to renewed public criticism and consumer advocacy. Industry players argue that exchange rates, costs, logistics, taxes, and deregulated market conditions continue to keep pump prices elevated. Now, this story highlights the new reality of Nigeria's downstream petroleum market. Under deregulation, petrol prices no longer move solely with crude prices, they argued. So they said exchange rate movements, freight costs, financing expenses, and refinery economics increasingly determine pump price. So today we are talking about exchange rate movements, we're talking about freight costs, we're talking about financing expenses, and the dynamics of refineries. The public expectation that lower crude prices should immediately translate into cheaper petrol price reflect the old subsidy era rather than the present pricing model. But I have an issue with it. The issue I had with it was that the moment if the crude should move today to say 78 naira per barrel, 75 naira per barrel, it will impact the price immediately. Yeah. You wouldn't have to wait. But if it is moving lower, below, you know, the current average price, you see that it will get other explanation, you know, to get it come down. Anyway, the persistence of high prices continues to weaken household purchasing power, and we need to understand that increased production costs across the economy. So, once we continue to keep petrol price higher, just know that purchasing power will be lower. Just also know that inflation will not be able to slow down, as it were. Now, Naira remains relatively stable in the foreign exchange market, as it is. The Naira traded within a relatively narrow range this week, supported largely by continued intervention and dollar sales by the CBN. And currency traders expect this stability to continue in the short term. And Nigerian capital market experiences profit-taking this week as well. The Nigerian equities market recorded another weak trading week as investors continued taking profits in several heavyweight stocks. Yeah. Ola will be giving analysis in the program this morning. But food insecurity in northern Nigeria reaches alarming level, we heard. The World Food Program warned this week that more than 17 million people across conflict-affected northern states are facing acute food insecurity, the worst humanitarian situation in almost a decade. And persistent insecurity, displacement, and funding shortages continue to limit agricultural production and humanitarian assistance. And lastly, for me, investors continue watching Nigeria's reform trajectory and they're making statements. This week's developments reinforce growing international confidence that Nigeria's macroeconomic reforms, particularly exchange rate reforms, fiscal adjustments, and efforts to attract private investment are beginning to improve the country's investment narrative. However, a sticky point is still inflation, unemployment, and high cost of living, which are still garnering concerns across the spectrum. Hola, good morning.
1: Good morning, Sheung, and good morning to all Nigerians. You've really touched a lot. First of all, the $1.25 billion World Bank fund that is coming in, is coming in through a particular program that has just been named Niger program. What is the meaning of Niger program? Nigerian actions for investment and jobs acceleration. And you have mentioned some areas to be touched with this fund. Our hope is let this money be used as intended, so that all these things will be, and part of what the money will touch is, we mentioned it briefly yesterday about the African continental free trade area. So this money is expected to touch that area, especially agricultural input system and so on and so forth. And then from there to the crude and the PMS price that is actually hot now, what we are passing through now makes us to begin to ask Nigeria, what happens to our antitrust laws? It is because of situations like this, where you have monopolies, where you have oligopoly, or a particular big brand that may not be easily tamed, that is where you have the antitrust law coming in. You can remember in the days of Google, what Europe used to do to Google. Fines upon fines, just because Google will come out and say this is the amount they will sell. And they want to insist on the price. And Europe will never argue with Google. They will just bring out the antitrust law. Where is Nigeria's antitrust law, Sheung, concerning this market that we have been talking about, which has no competition? And where it is possible for the people, both the distributors, the marketers, and the producers, banding together? Look at what we are being inundated with this time around, when government is saying, I may force you to bring down the price, and then the marketers responding that, come, we will shut our doors. You have already said it is a liberalized market, so leave us alone.
0: Don't control the price.
1: And we have been saying it on this show.
0: And you all advocate for control.
1: That is it. In capitalism, you can only enjoy capitalism where you have several players competing against themselves. But where there are one or two, or the probability to band it together to form a monopoly or oligopoly, you, the government, you must not open your eyes and be watching as if you are not seeing anything. You cannot be snoozing. You must control. Part of the control is to have a roof price. This thing must not sell beyond this, and so on and so forth. Or you have your antitrust law well sharpened. When they want to misbehave, you bring it out. So all these are what is expected. There is nothing like moral suasion when you are dealing with capitalists. No shame. World over, it is clear to some of us that the role of moral suasion is only in government dealings.
0: So we cannot appeal to
1: appeal doesn't work. Look at what happened.
0: Conscience, as it were.
1: There is no conscience. This is one of the reasons why I used to quarrel with you when we are on
0: Saying that. Do you mean that
1: when you are doing business,
0: you extricate your conscience?
1: When you are doing business, there is nothing like conscience the way you think it will come. A businessman, a rational business person will want to maximize. Will want to maximize profit. A rational business person will want to maximize profit.
0: And increase the misery of the people.
1: No.
0: Put them in more pain.
1: No, not like that. These same business people that want to maximize profit, if you ask them questions, they will remind you that when they are making loss, where were you? They were bearing the pain alone themselves.
0: So they make profit from our misery.
1: They need to recover. That is the mentality.
0: From our own tears and blood.
1: The question is that do you need the product or not? If you need the product, that means it becomes essential.
0: So the cost of the product becomes our blood.
1: It is not your blood. You will bring neither out.
0: Okay. Well, the dominant theme this week is stabilization versus inclusion. I was listening to the president speaking at the press corps inaugural dinner or something yesterday, and we're saying that we have turned the corner. I actually wish I would play that audio. We have turned the corner, we're no longer in the woods, and that we should have responsible journalism, you know, that the press should be responsible.
1: What Mr. President is asking for is not yet there.
0: Okay.
1: Because you can say, okay, at the macro level, we may be turning the corner, but we are looking at figures. The reality is that people on the street are yet to feel this thing. When the people can find their businesses moving the way it ought to be, when the cost of living comes down, when inflation is brought to single digit figure, when people's quality of lives are improving, when unemployment is brought down, and people are saying that, okay, yes, Iluchi Dre, not Ilulim. Mm. You can now tell them that we have turned the corner, and yes, they will clap for you that indeed we have turned the corner. But the way things are now, we haven't, because we are yet to feel it. MSMEs are yet to be stimulated until the fund comes in. This $1.25 billion that is coming in from this Niger program is part of what is meant for MSMEs to be stimulated. But let's hope that they will do it, and not this time around they will still behave the way they have been behaving, whereby if you send them to go and deliver egg to somebody, they will lick the shell on the road trying to taste it. But unfortunately for them, for an egg, if they do more than enough, it will break. So they will lick the shell and grudgingly go and deliver it until we get out of that realm. This is our people in government, until we are able to handle them and they do the right thing without leakages.
0: All right, so the episode of the first lady this week actually is reinforcing some economic story in my head. The idea of grant for the nano business
1: is good.
0: I'm not moving into the controversy, but I'm saying that, is that a way to stimulate enterprise?
1: Sheung, let's leave the controversies aside. There is no controversy. All the people that are making noise about it in one sentence, they don't understand that when we are talking about entrepreneurship, there are categories. Before you come to the small scale, there are those people that are in the nano realm, whereby what they are looking for to do business, and they are plenty, and they are the largest category. What they are looking for, 10,000, 20,000. You see them in the local marketplaces. You see them putting their wares by the roadside. They can't even afford to rent good shop inside the local market. You see them putting their gari wares. You see them using umbrella, staying inside sun. These are the people we are talking about. So they need the money. I've worked with them. As we are speaking, Sheun, I have a business plan for them. This same category. These are the people that they are doing daily businesses. They are looking for 10,000, 20,000, 30,000. Give them, let them use it for 30 days and return it. You will see them rejoicing if they have such opportunities. We have them in millions.
0: I don't know the people that usually go to these microfinance banks to borrow money.
1: To borrow money. You know,
0: and struggle to pay back with a higher interest.
1: Not even. Many of them don't even have the capacity to approach a microfinance bank.
0: That was what we called Bongle Lantern.
1: Yes, yes, yes.
0: So that women in the market can borrow money.
1: But where they approach for fund is not meant for them.
0: For them.
1: It's not meant for them. But because there are no other places to go, you see them going there.
0: So Ola, can we institutionalize this idea? I mean, the idea that the wife of the president had was to stimulate enterprise,
1: which is very, very great
0: amongst these this set of people.
1: Exactly. If you like, if you remember in 20
0: to even reinforce the business.
1: Exactly. If you remember part of the programs that former Vice President Oshibajo was handling was trader money, market money, and it was 10,000 to many people outside that catchment area. The question is, it is insulting. They are buying votes. They are doing this, they are doing that. But to those people, it is miracle supplied.
0: So I'm asking,
1: yes,
0: can we institutionalize it? Maybe provide an institution
1: that will focus them.
0: Look at what they do and help them grow. You know, it's one thing to give them grants and leave them. We live with trader money.
1: Yes.
0: I'm not talking about trader money. I'm talking about a system where they could even approach, okay, I got, and that was what trader money was supposed to be.
1: Exactly.
0: I got 50,000 grants.
1: Yes.
0: And I've used it to do this.
1: Yes.
0: You can come check and see, okay, I started with one small port for Accra.
1: Yes.
0: Now I have a gas
1: this part of so
0: this client,
1: exactly.
0: I make X Y amount of money every week.
1: It is a way to go.
0: Can we just have a situation where there is a system
1: that will cater to them,
0: can fund them,
1: exactly,
0: can also help them scale,
1: building their capacity,
0: yes,
1: carrying out some interventions they may need from time to time.
0: Yes,
1: it is way to go, and those who will be in charge must be ready for the work because it is laborious. Laborious in the sense that these people are so many. They are in their millions. And if you want to, they are unorganized. If you want to organize them, you must be ready for them. The passion must be there. You must come to their level. Uh-huh. If you come to their level, you will enjoy them.
0: You know all of what I'm saying?
1: And it is actually way to go.
0: It even speaks to even your area.
1: Exactly.
0: Say it.
1: Yes.
0: If we organize, say, like, in 2-3-4 local governments in Ibadan, organize people that are in such businesses.
1: Yes.
0: And see what they need to scale.
1: Exactly.
0: Or to start.
1: Yes.
0: And then you have them pull together in a cooperative.
1: Exactly.
0: Wouldn't you be having another cooperative right there?
1: You are already opening into my secret book. These are part of what is there already, which we are working on, which we are trusting to unveil even before the end of this year. We are working on it. We are developing a fund for them. So what you are seeing is what is already on the pipeline.
0: So let me leave it for you now. I will be going for a break. Let me just go for the break. When I return, Ola will go into his market space. Just stay with us.

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0: thank you always for being with us. 36 minutes to 12. We'll take a look at the market with Ola Manor.
1: Thank you very much. Quickly to the market, and let's see how far we can go due to the time exigencies. Federal government reduces import levies on vehicles. Customs begins green tax implementation. The federal government has reduced vehicle import levies to lower prices, while also flagging off the newly introduced green tax to combat the country's pervasive cost of living crisis, which has elevated the country's poverty level. The implementation commenced under the 2026 fiscal policy measures and also features key guidelines such as the reduction of duties for fully built passenger vehicles from 70% duty to 40%. An update by the Nigerian Customs Service on Wednesday, 2 days ago, noted that the green tax surcharge implementation will begin July 1, 2026 as part of the 2026 fiscal policy measure to support environmental sustainability, while also reducing the import levy on new vehicles from 20% to 10% and that of used vehicles from 15% to 5% to ease the cost of vehicle importation. More significantly, the government has fully exempted mass transit buses and electric vehicles from import duties, a green tax measure aimed at reducing transport costs and encouraging cleaner energy. Import duties have also been significantly slashed for essential items, and I'm bringing some of them to you. Agricultural and manufacturing machinery is going to be duty-free henceforth, effective July 1. Bulk rice from 70% duty to 47.5%. Broken rice reduced to 30%. Crude palm oil duty coming down to 28.75%. And raw cane sugar now going to be between 55% and 57%. Also on the economy stimulation, 5,000 young Nigerians to become electricity meter installers and technicians as part of the drive to expand employment opportunities while improving electricity service delivery in Nigeria. The federal government has unveiled plans to train 5,000 young Nigerians, including members of the NYSC, as electricity meter installers and technicians, as part of efforts to bridge the country's metering gap and create jobs in the power sector. The announcement comes barely 2 weeks after the federal government unveiled plans to deploy 7 million electricity meters nationwide in a renewed push to eliminate estimated billing and improve transparency in electricity billing. Meanwhile, the electricity distribution companies, DISCOs, recovered 597.56 billion naira from electricity bills issued to customers in the first quarter 2026, making it the second highest quarterly revenue collection recorded in the past five quarters, despite a 0.41% decline in collection efficiency. The figures contained in the Nigerian Electricity Regulatory Commission first quarter 2026 report shows that DISCOs collected 78.95% of the 756.95 billion billed to customers during the period. Although collection declined from the record 630.93 billion naira posted in the fourth quarter of 2025, the industry still outperformed the first three quarters of last year. However, about 159.37 billion naira in electricity bills remained unpaid during this period. And during the week, we were told that 46 microfinance bank has been deregistered. Their licenses revoked. So NDIC, the Nigerian Deposit Insurance Corporation, has commenced the liquidation of these 46 microfinance banks whose operating licenses were revoked by the CBN this week, warning members of the public against transacting with the failed institutions as it begins the verification of depositors and payment of insured deposits. The development was announced Wednesday. According to the corporation, it has been appointed the official liquidator of the affected bank pursuant to Section 12(2) of the Banks and Other Financial Institutions Act. During the week, the CBN revoked the operating licenses of the 46 microfinance banks due to either or all of these infraction. Number one, insufficient asset to meet liabilities. Two, closure of operations without the CBN approval. Three, inactivity and cessation of financial intermediation. Four, failure to commence operations within 12 months of license approval. And the fifth reason, failure to maintain minimum capital fund on impaired by losses. And if you look at the list, Sheung, the analysis of it, you see most of these 46 banks, most of them, they are in the north. We are half in Lagos. And you discover some of them that they are established by local governments.
2: One was in Oyo State or something.
1: One is in Oyo State.
2: Yes.
1: We have some of them that are in Kano.
2: Mm-hmm. A
1: lot of them in Kano. And you discover that they are actually promoted by local governments. But where are the local governments microfinance banks?
2: Why would they want to own the microfinance banks?
1: They are looking for better future. They are foreseeing a good future, but see what has happened to local governments.
2: Or was it actually for moving funds?
1: It may be. It is one of them. Even their funds is a good source of capital mobilization. We call it liability generation. So if you have how many billions or how many millions coming in every 30 days into a microfinance bank, that is a good performing microfinance bank when it comes to liability generation. So, but we all know what has become of local government in Nigerian system of governance. Quickly, let's look into the capital market and then we call it a day on the market report today. The Nigerian equity market remained under pressure this week, thereby extending its bearish run as sustained profit taken across large and mid-cap stocks weighed on investors' sentiment. Market breadth remains firmly negative, reflecting broad-based selling pressure and continued cautious investor sentiment. The negative performance was driven by widespread selling across key banking, industrial, oil and gas, and consumer goods stocks. The benchmark All Share Index extended its losses to close at 224,321.97 points, down from 233,580 points recorded last week. The downturn erased approximately 5.94 trillion from investors' wealth, while the market's year-to-date return moderated further to 44.15%. So, with what we are having now, the wealth creators in the capital market, they are losing money. We see their wealth being erased this week up to 5.94 trillion naira just wiped off like that. And quickly to the commodity market, gold and silver at the global commodity price. Gold is standing at $4,120.93 US dollar compared to last week, which is at $4,024.51 US dollar. That means gold is improving or increasing in price. Likewise, silver, $61.32 as at this week compared to last week at 58. So if you have silver in the commodity market, you must have gained something within the past 1 week. At AFEX commodity prices, maize is increasing 325.81 naira compared to last week of 239.9. Cashew also is performing at 1,719.50 kobo. Cocoa also is performing now. Cocoa is rising. Cocoa this week is standing at 6,924.14 naira compared to last week at 6,652. But soybean is dropping. Soybean this week is 586 naira 75 kobo compared to last week figure of 611 naira. So soybean recorded loss this week. Then Lagos commodity market is steady Eco Gold is at 140,000, the same figure last week. Premium Eco Rice is at 47,000 per bag, 50 kilo bag, steady. And Eco Rice Classic is still 55,000 naira per 50 kilo bag, so it is still steady. I think we should stop here today, Shem.
2: Okay, so thank you. The one story that I'd like to even just make a comment or two about is the reduction in import tariff for cars.
1: Yes.
2: Is Nigeria using tariff policy to build productive capacity or merely to manage consumer prices? And knowing also full well that tariff at that level is not just the only reason that determines the price of a car.
1: Yes, not only the reason, but significantly it influences price of cars.
2: So I saw a table that actually put this in perspective. It said for passenger vehicles, the old rate pre this reform was 70%, and now the new rate is 40%. A mass transit bus, 5%. Now it's duty free. 0%.
1: Exactly.
2: And electric vehicles, it was usually 5% before, now it's 0%.
1: Exactly.
2: And then you have rice in bulk, 70%. Mm. It's down 47.5%.
1: Yeah.
2: Broken rice, I think that you said it.
1: Yes.
2: So this thing, would it really impact the pricing?
1: Exactly. That is what is expected. It is supposed to impact the pricing. For instance, if you go to any nearby car mart, you are pricing a vehicle under, for instance, and you see the kind of price they will give you for a pencil, or you know all the alias that you guys give them.
2: There is evil spirit. End of discussion.
1: There is evil spirit. I wonder why you will buy evil spirit to ride. You a pastor.
2: It's a car.
1: Okay.
2: A pleasure car.
1: Okay. Now, the duty on it now is coming down to 5%.
2: Yes.
1: Uh-huh. So if you see, let's say the price is 10 million and you are to pay 15% on it, that will be 1.5 million. But now that it is coming down, to 5% duty, which means instead of 1.5 to be paid on it, it is 500 that will be paid on it. So this will scale, cascade down, and you will see that, okay, the price is dropping a million or two.
2: Mm.
1: Uh-huh. And then when you look at some other factors, you will discover that, okay, a vehicle that the dealer may say, okay, if you don't have 8 million, 10 million, to take it away, you might see them saying, okay, you have 5 million, yeah, come and take it, and so on and so forth. So this is what is expected. And you see mass transit bus now, duty-free. The question is, what is happening to state governments? If local governments are to be functioning, we will ask them, what is happening to local government to have two or three buses plying the local government, easing the movement of their people? So what is happening to state government? And a state like Oyo, we still have to come to Oyo because there is a rotten infrastructure in place now that Oyo is not doing anything.
2: Which
1: from Omi Adio, the rail line, from Omi Adio to Dugbe, to Enumu side. This rail line is there. What will it stop? What will it cost Oyo state to have 2-3 coaches? One coming from Omi, another one coming from, and they are passing each other at Dugbe, to ease transport cost for the people in Ibadan at least. Lagos State has been doing the rail mass transport more than how many years now? Yet, Oyo State has never dreamed of copying something good from Lagos, 100 kilometers away.
2: Mm.
1: This is something that personally I'm not happy about, with the kind of what people are passing through. Let 2 coaches, 3 coaches be moving on rail, moving people from Omi and Dugbe Central. And from the other side, the kind of what the micro drivers are charging, some of them will tell you, if you are dropping in the at the next bus stop, it is 200 naira. They don't want to hear 100 naira again, micro driver, because demand is higher than supply. that if the means are readily available and you have competing means of movement for the people, they themselves will say 100 naira or 50. All this issue of a poor one that you hear them saying, they know that, okay, for them to get some money to pay the higher purchase person, they have to look at volume. They have to move as fast as possible. So they won't go and park somewhere and be waiting for the vehicle to look to complete the number of people they will carry to complete before they will move. All these things, they are not rocket science now. They are not rocket science. And in addition to that is the issue of the dry port in Oyo State. What is Oyo State doing to stimulate this kind of opportunity that can drive the economy of the entire state? The dry port. What is Oyo State doing? We've been on it since the day of the Lakaji corridor, where the dry port was to be situated at Erumo. Now it has been moved to Oyo Road. What's the name of the town along that line? Where you have the current rail transport something.
2: Nakiyele.
1: That's Moniya. That's Moniya. What is Oyo State doing to get this dry port running? What is Oyo State doing? Sheung.
2: Okay. I mean, that's a whole lot to pack together. You've talked about rotten infrastructure and the intervention of Oyo State. And you see, we usually put everything on the floor of the federal government.
1: This is not federal government.
2: State government.
1: The blueprint, the plan had been there. When we are talking about Lakaji corridor, what I'm saying is the blueprint since 80s had been in place since 80s.
2: Now
1: we keep on looking. The Lakaji corridor simply means along the rail line, let industries spring up, especially agro-processing plants, whereby they can easily use the rail line to move things to and fro from Lagos to Kano to Jibia. That's by the edge of Niger Republic. That is the Lakaji corridor. But part of the plan is that any shipment going to the north should be moving from Ibadan. When the containers arrive from the port, move it immediately. There should be nothing like clearing at Apapa port. Move the containers immediately to Ibadan. That is why it is called the dry port. We have several dry ports in Europe that are driving the economy of these smaller European countries. So this thing is not that we have never seen it happen. We have witnessed it happen and happening everywhere. So what stops us from taking advantage of these opportunities?
2: Corruption.
1: Okay.
3: Yeah.
2: I mean, just that simple answer.
1: It answers all the agitations.
2: Is the answer. We hope. I mean, we hope, and we're going to end it here. We hope that the cities will come alive with productivity. We hope that government will wake up to its responsibilities and do the needful, as it were. I'm hoping that we'll have all of these, put together. Anyway. If the benchmark for government is macroeconomic stability, as I said earlier, there is evidence that some reforms are beginning to achieve their objectives. The exchange rate has become less volatile than it was a year ago. Investor confidence appears to be improving. Multilateral institutions are committing fresh financing, and government revenues have benefited from difficult decisions such as subsidy removal and exchange rate liberalization. And there's a reason the federal government has been saying, ask your governor.
1: Yes.
2: Ask your governor.
1: Exactly.
2: Ask your governor. But Ola, you know that last week we did an analysis about the value of the more money that people are getting.
1: Exactly.
2: We also need to talk about the value
1: that
2: they are getting. But are they indeed utilizing the fund? Or what they're supposed to be?
1: When we are talking about value, we say, okay, we'll be looking at the volume of the deliverables. But if the value has been somehow debased, but still let us see something. We will have done XYZ number of this thing, but because of the value, that's why it is limited to this
2: size
1: that we have. At least we will see something to point at.
2: All right. All right, Manga, thank you for coming to the program.
1: Thank you very much, Shem.
2: And I appreciate you. Thank you, Desmond. Much. I'll take a break. When I return, Beams will join me We have something for you. A party taking place in IB City. You want to be there? Gino is throwing a party. I'm Oluwaseyi Obakiola. May Nigeria and Nigerians survive. Good morning.
3: 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Splash.

0: right wherever you are listening. This is Splash 105.5 Beams. Good morning.
1: Good morning.
0: How are you
1: Mr.
0: doing
1: Shale?
0: Today?
1: I'm good. I'm very
0: Tomorrow's
1: fine.
0: Tomorrow's the D-Day.
1: Yes, tomorrow is the day.
0: All right.
1: Yes.
0: So Gino is bringing what they call the Spice It Up with Gino pop-up party.
1: Yes.
0: To Heritage Mall, Ibadan.
1: Oh, yes.
0: What is this about, really?
1: Anyway, it's about the celebration of Nigerian spices, flavors, and culture in the city of Ibadan.
0: All of this together?
1: Yes.
0: Okay. So what's it about?
1: Anyway, tomorrow, like you said, tomorrow is the party, and tomorrow is going to be fun. Yes, because we are going to celebrate Gino. We are celebrating Gino.
0: Okay.
1: Yes, and so there will be lots of food, of course, prepared with Gino and all. You know,
0: Francis is looking at you.
1: You wanna? I'm sure she'll be there. She'll
0: okay,
1: be there.
0: Okay.
1: After I tell her everything that she's going
0: this.
1: To get.
0: All right.
1: Yes, because
0: and with side eye too.
1: All right, so when they come tomorrow, they are going to enjoy lots of things, and they are going to enjoy complimentary food, experiences, exciting fashion showcases, and most importantly, there will be a free ticket to see a movie in the cinema.
0: Ah.
1: The movie is currently showing in cinema as we speak, and the title of the movie is Call of My Life.
0: Wow. Okay, so
1: that is the highlight of the gifts.
0: So there is free movie tickets.
1: Yes.
0: There is also
1: food experiences. Exciting and lots of giveaways.
0: Okay, before you go to the giveaway, food thing.
1: Food.
0: The food.
1: Yes.
0: I hope it's not going to be for taste.
1: No.
0: We will eat.
1: You will eat.
0: That's probably the year.
1: You will eat.
0: Okay, we'll eat the food.
1: You will eat the
0: food.
1: And
0: I will not pay for the food.
1: No, it's free.
0: Oh, okay.
1: It's totally free.
0: Ah, okay.
1: So you just have to register your name and come to the party.
0: So you said there are other freebies.
1: Yes.
0: Like what?
1: Microwaves, chest freezers, gas cookers, and lots more.
0: I told you.
1: And don't forget there's a ticket there.
0: Wow.
1: Yeah. And to top it all, is that ticket to see the movie Call of My Life in the
0: movie.
1: Cinema.
0: Okay,
1: yes,
0: so
1: yes.
0: Now, what time is this happening tomorrow?
1: It's going to start by 2 p.m. at Heritage Mall.
0: Heritage Mall, Dugbe. Okay. Is there an age limit that you...
1: No. Everybody should come. It's for everyone.
0: So how do I register for this?
1: So to register, you're going to go to www.ginonaija.ng. www.ginonaija.ng.
0: How do you spell the Gino?
1: Yes, that's GINONAIJA.
0: In a small letter?
1: Yes, small letter.
0: Letters, okay.
1: .ng.
0: .ng. Gino Naija.
1: Gino Naija. No space. You write it together. GINONAIJA.ng.
0: Okay, GINONAIJA.ng.
1: Yes.
0: Please register. I said Mary, I'm registering already.
1: Yes.
0: So GINONAIJA, you can register there. And when you register, you'll be able to get into the venue.
1: Mm-hmm. And Gino is also bringing spice to the fashion. So you come dressed in your best Gino brand colors.
0: What do you mean by that?
1: Green for time.
0: Ah, that's that time you used to cook.
1: If you want to cook fried rice, what do you use?
0: I don't know.
1: You don't know? Okay.
0: I don't know.
1: Time.
0: Time.
1: Yes,
0: okay, time.
1: Green for time, mustard for curry.
0: Okay.
1: And red for Gino red hot pepper.
0: Okay, so I could dress in these colors.
1: Yes. Because you are going to walk the spice timed fashion runway.
0: That's runway too.
1: Yeah.
0: Ah, all right. So quickly, let's run around this up because time is
1: all
0: gone.
1: Right, all right.
0: So when is this happening? Where? What time? And what do I need to bring?
1: It's happening tomorrow. That's 4th of July, 2026. And it's going to happen at Dugbe, Heritage Mall, Dugbe, Ibadan. And it's going to start by 2 p.m. sharp.
0: All right. 2 p.m. sharp. I like that. So find your way to Dugbe, Heritage Mall, tomorrow at 2 p.m. And you need to register at
1: www.ginonaija.ng.
0: GinoNaija.ng. Please, thank you for coming.
1: You're welcome.
0: 2 p.m. tomorrow, Heritage Mall.
1: I'll see you there.
0: Don't forget. All right, see you there. Bye.
1: Bye-bye.
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afternoon, and thank you for joining us on News at 1 p.m. on Splash 105.5. Here is the news. First, the headlines. President Tinubu calls for responsible journalism to safeguard democracy and national security. Court affirms David Marks' ADC leadership, dismisses Abejide's suit. Iran begins public mourning for Ayatollah killed in February. Six African teams eliminated from 2026 FIFA World Cup tournament. Those were the headlines. Now the news in details. President Bola Ahmed Tinubu has challenged Nigerian journalists to place the country's national interest above sensational reporting, warning that irresponsible coverage of terrorism and insecurity could undermine national security and democratic progress. Speaking at the inaugural State House press corps dinner at the State House Conference Center in Abuja, the president cautioned media practitioners against becoming megaphones for terrorists, kidnappers, and other criminal elements, insisting that the press has a critical responsibility to strengthen national unity while remaining faithful to the truth. He noted that at a time when this country was confronting security threats, neutralizing thousands of criminal elements, and rescuing kidnapped victims, the media should avoid inadvertently advancing the objectives of those seeking to destabilize Nigeria. President Tinubu, who was decorated as a grand patron of the State House Press Corps, reaffirmed that freedom of speech and press freedom remain indispensable pillars of democracy, but stressed that those constitutional rights come with corresponding obligations.

0: director of the Abuja School of Social Thought and Politics, Sam Amadi, has said the National Youth Service Corps, NYSC, has failed, stressing that it only worked in the past. Amadi said what he described as self-select tendencies among the elite has undermined the scheme. He said that the ministry that oversees the corps does not have the resources to provide protocol that protects us. There had been stories of young people dying, which had created resentment as corps members are not happy over the level of insecurity across the country. Amadi noted that graduates should not be deployed to states that are unsafe. Justice Musa Liman of the Federal High Court Abuja has affirmed the leadership of the African Democratic Congress, ADC, headed by former Senate President David Mark, dismissing a suit filed by a member of the House of Representatives, Leke Abejide, for lacking merit. Delivering judgment, Justice Liman upheld the preliminary objections raised by the ADC, its former national chairman, Ralph Nwosu Mark, and the party's national secretary, Rauf Arewechola. The judge held that the court lacked jurisdiction to entertain the matter because it bordered on the internal affairs of a political party, which it described as non-justiciable. Justice Liman also ruled that Abejide lacked the legal standing to institute the suit, having failed to demonstrate how his rights were violated by the emergence of the current ADC leadership. He further held that the lawmaker did not exhaust the party's internal dispute resolution mechanism before approaching the court. The Federation of Muslim Women's Associations in Nigeria, Form 1, Oyo State Chapter, has paid an advocacy visit to Splash FM and Lagilu FM ahead of its forthcoming 40th anniversary celebration. Speaking during the visit, the state president of the association, Dr. Latifa Dairo, who led members of the executive council to the radio station, said the visit was to seek collaboration with Splash and Lagilu FM in publicizing the anniversary. Dr. Dairo disclosed that the week-long celebration will run from July 6 to July 12, adding that the activities will begin on Monday with an awareness walk, while Tuesday has been set aside for a youth program involving university students, Muslim youth organizations, and members of the National Youth Service Corps. According to her, Wednesday will feature an environmental sanitation exercise with more than 5,000 members across the 33 local government areas and LCDAs of the state expected to clean public institutions. She added that 6 orphanages and less privileged homes will receive gifts on Thursday, while a special Jumat service will hold on Friday. Dr. Dairo says Saturday's activities will include a community health outreach alongside essay and quiz competitions, while the grand finale on Sunday will feature an anniversary lecture to be delivered by former JAMB Registrar Professor Ishaq Oloyede. She added that the Deputy Governor of Oyo State, Barrister Adebayo Lawal, the Oluban of Ibadanland, Oba Rashidi Ladoja, and other dignitaries are expected at the event, where awards will also be presented to individuals and organizations that have supported Form 1 over the years.
1: As an organization, I know Federation of Muslim Women's Associations in Nigeria, that's from according to the Charter. So we are celebrating our 40th anniversary this year. Actually, supposed to come up in May, but due to Ramadan festivities and then people going on Hajj, we decided that okay, let's have it after Hajj period. And that is where we are having it in July. And it's going to be a week-long activities, starting from 6th of July to 12th of July.
0: Responding, the General Manager of West Midlands Communications Limited, owners of Splash FM and Lagilu FM, Mr. Tunde Olawuwo, congratulated Form 1 on its 40th years of service and impact in education, healthcare, and humanitarian development. Mr. Olawuwo commended the association for organizing meaningful anniversary activities and assured the leadership of the station's support and partnership towards the success of the celebration.
2: We have always found them for one a productive partner in being able to rescue people who need help. So we congratulate you and we are happy with how far you have come. And we know that you are only just starting. There's so much more to achieve. And also look at, I was taking notes as the Amira was listing the activities from Monday to Sunday. I must say that it's all well thought out. Absolutely, from day one to day seven.

0: So the news at 1 p.m. on Splash 105.5, your integrity station, will now turn into the foreign scene. Iran has begun several days of public mourning and funeral processions for its former supreme leader, Ayatollah Ali Khamenei, more than 4 months after he was killed in strikes launched by the U.S. and Israel. The former Ayatollah's body will lie in state in Tehran's Grand Mosalla from today, ahead of his burial in his hometown of Mashhad next Thursday. Iranian authorities said 12 to 20 million people were expected to attend, which they are calling the funeral of the century. It comes as Iran and the U.S. observe a fragile ceasefire after signing a preliminary deal to halt their conflict in June. Still from the foreign front, France has said it recorded an increase of more than 2,000 deaths during the last week of a record-breaking European heat wave in June, as forecasters warn of further extreme temperatures on the continent in the next few days. Deaths rose 29% in the last week of June compared to the week before, with French Health Minister Stephanie Ries adding there had been a clear increase in deaths among those over 45. France saw its hottest day ever on average countrywide on 24th June, with temperatures hitting almost 41 Celsius in Paris, and half the nation placed under a red heat alert. News of the death toll comes with parts of Europe, including the UK, braced for more searing temperatures from this weekend. Sports news. Algeria became the sixth African country to be eliminated from the 2026 World Cup. This follows their 2-0 defeat to Switzerland in a round of 32 clash earlier today. Brel Embolo and Dan Doye scored in each half to send the Desert Foxes out of the tournament. The victory also ends a World Cup knockout for Switzerland, as they secure their first win in the tournament in 88 years. They will now face either Ghana or Colombia next. Algeria's exit means that over half of the 10 African flag bearers have now been sent home, including Cote d'Ivoire, Senegal, Tunisia, South Africa, and DR Congo. Morocco is the only country from the continent in the last 16 as it stands. And just before we go, a recap of the headlines. President Tinubu has called for responsible journalism to safeguard democracy and national security. David Mark's ADC leadership affirmed by court as a dismissed Abidjan suit. From the foreign front, Iran has begun public mourning for Ayatollah, killed in February. And six African teams now eliminated from 2026 FIFA World Cup tournament. Those were the headlines of our stories. For more details on the news, we urge you to visit our website on www.splashfm1055.com, or simply follow us across all social media platforms. 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The news editor is Tunde Olawu, assisted by Chinwe Churchill and Oluwaseun Akinola. Thanking you for investing your time with us. Have a wonderful Friday afternoon.
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city. 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
7: Integrity News with David Harper. The United Nations says another human rights catastrophe is unfolding in Sudan's North Kordofan state as the country's brutal civil war continues. The UN's human rights chief, Volker Turk, warned of a pattern of atrocities around the besieged state capital, El Obeid. Iran's president has paid his respects to the country's late supreme leader in Tehran ahead of his burial next week. The coffin of Ali Khamenei is on display at the Grand Musalla Mosque, along with family members killed with him at the start of the US-Israel war. Interpol says it is searching for a Ukrainian woman suspected of planting a bomb which injured three people in Monaco on Monday. Prosecutors say the suspect detonated the device by remote control and didn't act alone. The US has withdrawn most of the troops it deployed to Nigeria for operations against Islamic State militants. Washington will continue supporting Nigeria through intelligence sharing. Police in India have arrested a crash worker over the alleged abuse of toddlers at a daycare centre for employees of the French tech company Capgemini. The arrest came after videos appeared online, allegedly showing staff shutting crying children in toilets and spraying them with water. Pakistani officials are investigating a syndicate suspected of smuggling human placentas from hospitals to make anti-aging injections. The gang is accused of buying 200 kilograms of the organ each month to be processed and exported. France says it's recorded well over 2,000 excess deaths as a result of last month's blistering heatwave. Fatalities rose almost a third compared to the week before the record-breaking temperatures. The rise in the Paris region was around two-thirds. And a NASA-funded spacecraft has embarked on an unprecedented mission to rescue a falling telescope. Solar activity has put the telescope at risk of crashing to Earth. The spacecraft will try to catch it and lift it back to a safe altitude. Scientists say the mission is high risk. BBC News.
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You're welcome to the Splash Superdrive. K-Boogie is live and in full effect. I'm in the building till 6 p.m. Playing you all the songs that you love and making you feel good on a beautiful Friday afternoon. Hope you're doing good, real good too. We got loads of great music coming up in the course of the show, so just make sure you stick around. I've got Fat Joints left, right, center coming up in the show. If a song is nice, what you gonna do? You better play that jam twice.

Just going by before now, you heard something beautiful. That's a brand new Wanakol and, of course, Tiwa Savage. A song that's titled This Must Be Love. We also played you something brand new. Aerostar with a Tornado Racket. And, of course, a lot more great songs coming up in the course of the show. Just make sure you stick around. Here is Coming Home, Pusha T and Lauryn Hill. 13 past 3.

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You know how it's going down. And of course,

from Pusha T and, of course, Lauryn Hill with a song that's titled Coming Home on the show. Ben Sing was around with SARS with a Back Home record. I think that's the title, Back Home. Yes. Mm-hmm. Mm-hmm. And of course, you're back outside. Yeah, back outside, actually. Also, we had Something Beautiful from Wanico and Tiwa Savage, Must Be Love. Amazing brand new song from Tiwa Savage and, of course, Wanico. It's 3:34 p.m., your station of choice, your Splash 105.5. I'm going to bring this song back for a second time. I love the vibe. I love the melody. Here's the homie Tunji with the one that's titled Loud and Whiskey, right here on your station of choice.

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3:47 p.m. Joshua Baraka with the Morocco song there. And of course, the calming record that came through earlier, that's from Jakely Gold and Simi. A beautiful song this time of Blue Fire on the Friday afternoon. Here's Offset with the Love You Down record. Amazing mellow song on the Friday afternoon.

6 before 4. Just got my lovely song. That's Juice WRLD and Justin Bieber with the amazing record coming through there. And that's a song that's titled Wonder to LA. All right. Offset came with the Love You Down record. We just got about 6 more minutes to wrap up the LBX show. Still KB right here at the station that's called Splash FM. And here's some Road to Me, Business Signal, doing Fiction. Amazing record.

2 minutes before 4 p.m. That's where we call it wraps on the show this afternoon. That's the LBX show. Road to Me came through with that one from titled Fiction featuring Business Signal. And because here's the last song I'm lacing up for y'all, my all-time favorite. Yes, Young Blue. And this is titled I See My Baby. All right, we got the news coming up shortly. Don't go away.

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2: Thank you for joining us on the Butter News Update, and this is where we bring you up to speed on events happening in and around the Ibadan Metropolis. I'm Kenneth Agweje. Oyo State Ministry of Education, Science and Technology has announced a revision of the 2025 to 2026 academic calendar for public, primary and secondary schools across the state, confirming that schools will resume on the 6th of July for the continuation of the current academic session. The adjustment was contained in a circular dated July 2, 2026 and signed by the Permanent Secretary of the Ministry, Mrs. B.T. Oyinluye. According to the circular, schools are to resume on Monday, July 6, 2026 for the continuation of the academic session. The Ministry stated that the resumed academic term will run for 6 weeks, ending on Friday, the 14th of August, 2026. Under the revised calendar, students and teachers will proceed on a four-week break immediately after the end of the term. Also, the Federation of Muslim Women's Associations in Nigeria, FAMWAN, Oyo State Chapter, has paid an advocacy visit to Splash FM and Lagilu FM ahead of its forthcoming 40th anniversary celebration. And speaking during the visit, the state president of the association, Dr. Latifa Dairo, who led members of the Executive Council to the radio stations, said the visit was to seek collaboration with Splash FM and Lagilu FM in publicizing the anniversary activities. Dr. Dairo disclosed that the week-long celebration will run from the 6th of July to the 12th of July, adding that the activities will begin on Monday, the 6th of July, with an awareness walk, while Tuesday, 7th of July, has been set aside for a youth program involving university students, Muslim youth organizations, and members of the National Youth Service Corps. According to her, Wednesday, the 8th of July, will feature an environmental sanitation exercise with more than 5,000 members across the 33 local government areas and LCDAs of the state expected to clean public institutions. She also added that 6 orphanages and less privileged homes will receive gifts on Thursday, 9th of July, while a special Jumat service will hold on Friday, 10th of July. Dr. Dairo said Saturday's July 11th activities will include a community health outreach alongside essay and quiz competitions, while the grand finale on the 12th of July, a Sunday, will feature an anniversary lecture to be delivered by former JAMB registrar Professor Ishak Oloyede. And she added that the Deputy Governor of Oyo State, Barrister Adebayo Lawal, the Olubadan of Ibadanland, Oba Rashidi Ladaja, and other dignitaries are expected to at the event, where awards will also be presented to individuals and organizations that have supported FAMWAN for over the years. Responding, the General Manager of West Midlands Communications Limited, owners of Splash FM and Lagilu FM, Mr. Tunde Olawuwo, congratulated FAMWAN and on its 40 years of service and impact in education, healthcare, and humanitarian development. Mr. Olawuwo commended the association for organizing meaningful anniversary activities and assured the leadership of the station's support and partnership towards the success of the celebration. The Court of Appeal in Ibadan has set aside judgment granting the use of hijab by female Muslim students of the University of Ibadan International School, the ISI. It will be recalled that the ISI management had appealed against the judgment of the Oyo State High Court delivered on May 22, 2024. 11 female Muslim students of ISI had earlier approached the lower court to challenge the school management for infringing on their fundamental human rights by not allowing them to wear hijab on their school uniforms. In a split decision of 2-1, the majority judgment of the appeal set aside the lower court's judgment granting the use of hijab by female Muslim students of ISI. The majority judgment by Justice Biobele Judgewell and Justice K.I. Amadi held that the UI International School was a private school and not a public school. And that's the Bother News update. Thank you for listening.
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0: on the road, at work, because it's your job to give your all. 100 with the gang, and on a dance floor. 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
1: So former Miss Universe Nigeria 2024 winner Chidinma Adetshina is facing a fresh legal battle in South Africa after authorities alleged that she's living in the country without legal immigration status. These people will not leave this girl alone. Jealousy people. Now, according to reports, Chidinma appeared before a court in Cape Town on June 9th, following her arrest and was later released on warning. Immigration officials claimed after the above status determination interview and the DHA residency IT systems check. It was confirmed that the applicant does not hold any lawful RSA residential status and is thus an illegal foreigner. You know that time that's the whole thing where she came around now, but she won the Miss Nigeria and they're pissed and now they're carrying out their, but then it's just allegedly.
2: I mean,
1: it's all legal.
2: Yeah. Anyways, South Africa's Department of Home Affairs is seeking her deportation, claiming she remained in the country unlawfully and had previously been declared a prohibited person.
1: Right.
2: The department also alleged that her visa applications were unsuccessful and that her son's immigration status depended on hers.
1: Yeah.
2: Chidinma has been ordered to remain at her current address and notify immigration officers of any changes while awaiting her next court appearance. The case follows the citizenship controversies that surrounded her during the 2024 Miss South African competition before she later represented Nigeria at the Miss Universe pageant, where she finished as the first runner-up.
1: Okay, so if you see how, like, everything's just linked, but...
2: I feel like it's a very, very complicated case.
1: Yes, of course,
2: Nollywood
1: actress Inidima Okoje has shared an emotional reflection on her pregnancy, describing it as a beautiful journey despite the challenges she faced.
2: Yeah.
1: So she posted a video on Instagram and revealed that she carried her baby while dealing with multiple fibroids.
3: Wow.
1: Men, women are champions, I will not lie. Now, this condition tested her physically, mentally, and
2: over every step.
1: So she wrote, "Watching my body make room for my son and witnessing God's hand over every step of the journey is something I'll treasure forever. It wasn't always easy.
2: Yeah.
1: Carrying a baby while navigating multiple fibroids is a story for another day." Bro, people be going through a lot.
2: That's though. A lot.
1: I'm telling you.
2: Because pregnancy alone is a lot. How much more Vaseline, fibers, and other stuff. Anyways, Inidima said many people believed pregnancy was easy for her because she always looked happy and radiant. But the reality was very different. She shared, and I quote, "Which is why it always makes me smile when people tell me, 'Oh, you look so happy, you were glowing, or you made pregnancy look so easy.' If only you knew."
1: If only they knew. They didn't knew.
2: The actress thanked God for seeing her through every medical appointment, anxious moments, and prayers, saying everything eventually ended in praise. She also ended her message with a heartfelt prayer for women who are trusting God for their own testimony.
1: Like, look, I survived this, so
2: you're gonna survive it as well.
1: But then again,
2: every pregnancy is different.
1: Yeah. I mean, sharing her journey with us.
2: Exactly. Not, I humbled pregnancy. It's no shit to them or anything, but like,
1: hey, pregnancy respected me. Oh, wow. All right, guys. Now that you've been updated, don't forget to follow and catch up on other stories on our socials.
2: Yeah.
1: On IG, we are
2: BLOGSSIP.
1: And of course, on X, we are
2: BLOGSSIP.

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0: Now 5 minutes, they pursue 5 o'clock like this. Station will na tanda put na splash 105.5 FM. Something they shell it tomorrow for the city of Ibadan. Esther don't day here to give another lowdown. Without make we waste ment of time. Esther, how you day?
1: I did fine, my Oga. The Ibadan city people. Tomorrow na the D day.
0: Mm-hmm.
1: Make una come na spice it up with Gino pop up party. Now we won't do it. We won't do tomorrow around 2 p.m. You know, say tomorrow on the 4th July. So around 2 p.m., make you land for Heritage Mall. Where they do be. Heritage Mall, where they do be. Along Cocoa House. Now spice it up with Gino. Pop-up party. Now here we won't do around 2 p.m. Saturday.
0: Tomorrow.
1: And as I don't they tell you, I say varieties of things. See, you go share for that event tomorrow.
0: Okay.
1: Ticket in for free. Well, now go take a watch, Call of My Life.
0: Okay, it gets thing with the call of my life.
1: Nah, so, and now nah, free ticket.
0: Oh, free ticket. Nah, for people take, where go come the
1: yes.
0: Gino.
1: Oh. Nah, nah, nah, nah. So, that one day, and make you come enjoy free food. You go enjoy yourself. Game of day where you go play, and you go stand chance to win amazing gifts like chest freezer, gas cooker, so microwaves, and plenty other surprises where Gino get for now.
0: For people where they listen to the show right now, we know say Gino they do party for Ibadan tomorrow.
1: Yes.
0: In case you don't know the Gino where they talk about, Gino now the company we done for many years where they go now, they do all these tomato paste, spices, whether they put inside stew, whether they put inside soup.
1: You get them.
0: So then they come Ibadan tomorrow, will be 4th of July, then get special party where they want do for their fans and for people we love waiting than they do for a battle.
1: That's right.
0: Yes.
1: Make you know that yourself. Oh, not do yourself tomorrow. Not to say you know get where you want go. Heritage more they wait to now. Tomorrow. And color day. Well,
0: color
1: go.
0: To take a party.
1: There, you feel where any club, but this color go make you stand chance to go on a fashion runaway where you go fit to win exciting prizes them. So the color now, the spice of Gino. Green now for time.
0: Oh, green now for the
1: that time.
0: That's
1: when they take the cook soup, the boy meat.
0: Green.
1: And the mustard will be like golden yellow like this. Now for curry, you know as curry powder
0: yes,
1: be now.
0: Yes, that color of curry powder.
1: Yes, you
0: so
1: get
0: if, now, if people not feel wear green.
1: They go wear red now.
0: They feel wear red.
1: Red in a tomato soup. They feel, now color now.
0: So now them colors be that.
1: Green, if you want join the fashion paparazzi.
0: Okay, green, red or mustard. But if I don't get, if I don't want to do the fashion paparazzi,
1: where
0: I feel wear
1: where
0: anything
1: where
0: I like.
1: Where you wear, come, make you come enjoy yourself. Not do yourself for tomorrow. And it get as you go register or registration, see they go now free video session too. Now you go enter your Google.
0: Okay.
1: Now www.ginonaija.ng.
0: So if you did tomorrow as you listen this show, as we just tell you right now, say Gino they do party for Ibadan tomorrow.
1: Bam.
0: If you want register to attend, because you gas register to attend that Gino party tomorrow. If you want register and just go your web, carry your phone, go your Google,
1: yes.
0: Go your Chrome, go your
1: anywhere
0: whatever.
1: Anywhere where you feel
0: www.ginonaija.ng.
1: NG.
0: Correct.
1: You know, pass like that.
0: Yes.
1: Carry your friend. Come.
0: Dot, how do they spell the Gino? G-I-N-O. N-A-I-J-A.
1: Together. For small letters.
0: Yes,
1: carry your friend,
0: register.
1: Your sisters, them. Carry them. Make una come Heritage Mall. Tomorrow,
0: then people go feel win better prize. Which
1: they go
0: kind
1: win
0: prize?
1: Now. They
0: which
1: go
0: kind
1: win.
0: Prize is they ground for I people to win tomorrow?
1: Microwaves, they there. Chest freezer, they. Cookers. This will not be my mail. Cookers day. Make una they come. Gas cooker. Now you na go win.
0: So upon say I come party come flex. I feel still win. I feel still win correct price. Go house.
1: Now so now the thing not be the events now. Bam bam jiggy jiggy. It don't happen for Lagos now.
0: Oh, it don't happen
1: it
0: for Lagos.
1: It don't happen for Abuja. Happen for any. Make una come Ibadan own Ibadan city. We dey wait to now. We
0: correct,
1: wait till now, tomorrow.
0: Correct. No forget now tomorrow, 4th of July 2026. And now the time na 2 p.m. Abi.
1: 2 p.m.
0: 2 p.m. Abi. Make sure not forget, say the ticket for tomorrow event are free.
1: Not free.
0: GinoNaija.ng now the website to take register for tomorrow event. We go come back as we go give you more gist on this particular one. Make sure say when I show up tomorrow.
1: Tomorrow.
0: Thank you, Esther, as you come around.
1: Thank you, Morgan.

0: 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That's why we are respected. We inform. That's why we are loved. More music. We are the best. 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

0: 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Here is the news read by Kenneth Aguije. And first, the news headlines. House of Representatives panel seeks special court to tackle crude oil theft. Oyo State Government adjusts school calendar, announces the 6th of July as resumption following NUT strike. On the firing scene, Ukrainian woman named by Interpol as main suspect in Monaco bomb attack. Also on the sports scene, Egypt opens camp, invites 28 players ahead of Super Falcons group game. Details of these and more shortly. The House of Representatives Special Committee on Crude Oil Theft has called for the establishment of a special court to fast-track the prosecution of crude oil thieves and other economic saboteurs, saying weak laws and delays in the judicial process have continued to undermine efforts to curb oil theft in Nigeria. The proposal was made at a stakeholders' meeting in Abuja, where lawmakers, security agencies, and officials from the Office of the National Security Advisor reviewed the country's legal framework for tackling crude oil theft, pipeline vandalism, and related offenses. This meeting forms part of the committee's ongoing consultations on legislative and institutional measures to address crude oil theft, which has continued to reduce government revenue, cut oil production, discourage investment, and threaten Nigeria's energy security despite years of security operations. The chairman of the committee, Al-Hassan Dugua, said participants agreed on the need to review existing laws, arguing that many of the statutes governing the sector date back to the military era and no longer provide adequate deterrence against increasingly sophisticated criminal networks. As said, the committee and stakeholders have agreed to work together to address legal and institutional bottlenecks hampering the fight against crude oil theft. The federal government has announced the payment of more than 39 billion naira in inherited pension liabilities owed to thousands of pensioners under the defined benefit scheme, saying the settlement fulfills President Bola Tinubu's commitment to clearing long-standing pension debts. The payment announced by the Pension Transitional Arrangement Directorate covers outstanding liabilities owed to pensioners of the defunct Nigerian Telecommunications Limited, Mobile Telecommunications Limited, Power Holding Company of Nigeria, Assurance Bank, Nicon, and the defunct People's Bank of Nigeria. The directorate described this development as a major milestone in the federal government's efforts to improve the welfare of pensioners under the Renewed Hope agenda. And speaking on this development, PTAD Executive Secretary Tolulope Odenaya thanked Tinubu for what she described as his steadfast support for pension administration. She also added that the president's intervention had restored confidence in the defined benefit scheme by resolving years of inherited liabilities. The head of National Office of the West African Examinations Council, WAEC, Dr. Amos Josiah Dangote, says sweeping reforms and the deployment of technology have significantly reduced examination malpractice, despite resistance from individuals affected by the changes. Dangote made the remarks while receiving the national executives of the National Association of Nigerian Students, NANS, led by its General Secretary, Comrade Oladimeji Usman, at the Council's headquarters in Abuja. He said WAEC remains committed to conducting credible examinations and has strengthened its monitoring systems through a cyber surveillance center capable of detecting examination malpractice in real time.
1: The rate of examination malpractice diminished greatly. The extent and nature of our examination papers flying up and down on the internet were greatly diminished. As far as our cyber monitoring team was there, and the comments and testimonies we received from stakeholders outside WAEC, there was no leakage in this examination.
2: Questions of the subjects they want to write, and the answers as have also been provided. So our students now write exams with their past questions and answers, and that will give them the morale to also study more and pass their examination. That's why we have the highest percentage in the last examination results from WAEC. Nigeria has been doing great.
0: And to other stories, the Federal Road Safety Corps, the FRSC, has identified mixed loading of articulate vehicles, simultaneous transportation of animals, humans and goods as a cover to move dangerous weapons and suspected criminals across locations in the country and describing it as an emerging security threat. The Corps also identified the use of fake diplomatic number plates by suspected persons as another emerging security threat. According to the spokesman of the FRSC, Oheri Osundu, these practices are common in 11 states: Kaduna, Kano, Lagos, Ogun, Plateau, Nasarawa, Delta, Anambra, Rivers, Enugu, and Uyo. And he spoke during a joint news conference by spokespersons of security, defense and law enforcement agencies at the National Counter-Terrorism Center, the NCTC, of the Office of the National Security Advisor, the ONSA, highlighting their contributions to national security efforts. Oyo State Ministry of Education, Science and Technology has announced a revision of the 2025-2026 academic calendar for public primary and secondary schools across the state, confirming that schools will resume on the 6th of July for the continuation of the current academic session. The adjustment was contained in a circular dated 2nd July 2026 and signed by the Permanent Secretary of the Ministry, Mrs. B.T. Oyinloye. According to the circular, schools are to resume on Monday, July 6, 2026, for the continuation of the academic session. The Ministry stated that the resumed academic term will run for 6 weeks, ending on Friday, 14th August 2026. Under this revised calendar, students and teachers will proceed on a four-week break immediately after the end of the term. The circular noted that the ministry approved a four-week holiday beginning from Monday, August 17, 2026, to Friday, September 11, 2026. The revised schedule also provides the commencement date for the next academic year. According to the ministry, the 2026-2027 first term will commence on Monday, September 14, 2026. 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And still to come from the following scene, Ukrainian woman named by Interpol as main suspect in Monaco bomb attack. Egypt opens camp, invites 28 players ahead of Super Falcons group game. Details of these and more will come after the break.

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5: And now the rest of the news, turning to the following scene. A Ukrainian woman has been identified as the main suspect for a pastel bombing in Monaco that wounded a sanctioned Ukrainian multimillionaire and two others. An Interpol red notice has been issued for Anastasia Berezovka, aged 39, who speaks German and is wanted for attempted murder, placing an explosive device in a public road with criminal intent and criminal conspiracy. The police are looking into identifying any possible accomplices as they continue to search for the named suspect. An individual left a package in the entrance hall of a small apartment building followed by an explosion shortly afterwards. The suspect pictured on CCTV cameras wearing a dark bucket hat was then seen fleeing towards the French commune of Basileau. At least 32 people have been killed and 16 others injured after an overcrowded passenger bus plunged into a ravine in southeastern Pakistan. The bus was traveling from Quetta to Peshawar when it crashed in the Dhanasar mountain range on the border between Balochistan and Khyber Pakhtunkhwa provinces. A government official at Zorb Hospital said a total of 48 people, including a number of women and children, had been on board when the accident happened. The cause of the crash is under investigation, but preliminary reports suggest a steering fault may have led the driver to lose control before skidding off the mountain range. Dozens of emergency responders and ambulances have been deployed to the scene following the crash, but rescue and recovery efforts were hampered by the difficult terrain. To the exciting world of sports, ahead of the 2026 Women's Africa Cup of Nations, WAFCON, in Morocco, the Egyptian women's national team has invited 28 players to camp as preparations intensify for the continental tournament. According to reports from Cairo, the invited players are scheduled to report to camp in the Egyptian capital on the 12th of July, where they will begin training under the technical crew ahead of the competition. Egypt has been drawn in Group C alongside Nigeria's Super Falcons, Malawi and Zambia, setting up a highly competitive battle for qualification to the knockout stage. The Pharaohs will be aiming to put together a strong campaign at the tournament, with the early training camp expected to help the coaching staff assess the squad and fine-tune preparations before the team departs for Morocco. And just before we go, a recap of the major stories. We told you that the House of Representatives panel is seeking special court to tackle crude oil theft. Oyo State government has revised public primary and secondary schools calendar following the end of teachers' strike. Ukrainian woman has been named by Interpol as main suspect in Monaco bomb attack. Egypt has opened its camp, inviting 28 players ahead of Super Falcons group game. For more details on the news, visit our website on www.splashfm1055.com. 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And that's the end of the news on Splash 105.5 FM, the integrity station and the best radio station in the southwest of the country. The news editor is Tunde Olawuwo, assisted by Chinwe Churchill. I am Kenneth Aguije. Good evening. Thank you for listening.
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0: 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We hope that you have had a very beautiful week. 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My name is Tumi, and I'm in the studio with the one and only Abby Girl.
1: Hi, guys. Good evening, guys. How you doing?
0: I'm sure everybody's fine.
1: Yeah.
0: I hope you're good as well.
1: Yeah, good.
0: Okay, we're excited today because we're reviewing a movie, and I want to, you know, bring to our attention that we're expecting Omotara Johnson, another
1: soundtrack.
0: No, not the soundtrack.
1: No, not the soundtrack. Okay. Soundtrack. Omotara Johnson.
0: So Bukie Wright is about to bring us Omotara Johnson. Maybe Reloaded.
1: Another blockbuster.
0: Yeah, I wouldn't know what she wants to put in front of it, but I know Omotara Johnson is coming back.
1: I've been seeing skits. I think Taoma did one skit.
0: Yeah, a number of them have done skits. I was just watching Kiki Zone. A number of these skit makers have produced skits in anticipation of the movie. I don't know how I feel about all of these reboots. I don't know. I feel like sometimes people forget the story, but I'm hoping that this time around they'll find a way to remind us about what happened. And I'm hoping that it also meets the hype.
1: Mm-hmm.
0: There's a copy culture in Nigeria, if you ask me. I think that when somebody does something, everybody
1: people
0: wants to jump on
1: copy it.
0: I think that the idea of Reloaded, even though we had a number of years ago when we had Return of Jennifer,
1: even the Return of Abinzo.
0: Yeah, no, I'm talking about many years ago.
1: Oh, okay.
0: So a few years ago, we had Jennifer, Alakada Reloaded, you know, we had those ones. And then recently, I don't even know who started, but I know Jennifer came in with Everybody Loves Jennifer. And then we had Alakada Badambuji.
1: Yeah.
0: And then we had Ori, the reboot. Mm-hmm. And then we had
1: The Return of Arinzo.
0: Arinzo.
1: Yeah.
0: And now we have Omotara Johnson. So everybody is coming back. I will not be surprised if anybody else decides to bring up.
1: If they bring Kotoye.
0: Another. Kotoye Reloaded.
1: Kotoye Reloaded.
0: Yes. People would watch anyway. They would enjoy it. But yeah, I hope that the one Bukie Wright is coming with, I hope it's going to be interesting.
1: Yeah, let's hope so. And also, I just like the fact that all these influencers, they're helping each other with the movie. Like, I'm just seeing different videos.
0: Yeah, I
1: like that.
0: I love the publicity around it. Yeah. I just hope that it matches up the hype. Oh, and again, we're expecting Mama Diola's wedding
1: party.
0: That
1: was what I was going to say. Yes, and he has lot of fantastic actors in
0: the
1: movie. I can't wait to watch it. I saw Shafi Bello.
0: And Rotimi Salami, they are the couple. So I hope that it will be a beautiful one.
1: It will be interesting.
0: And in the spirit of talking about things to anticipate, Baba, The Secret of Babasegi's Wives, did you read the book?
1: I think that will be in 3 years something.
0: Aha. So Moabudu is producing a movie off of the book.
1: Wow.
0: And the lineup is crazy. I started to see it last year. No, I started seeing it in January.
1: Mm-hmm.
0: Yeah, I started seeing anticipations and everything in January, but they have done the cast review during the week. So Baba Segi is ordinary Adekola. Iya Segi is Yabo Ojo.
1: That combination.
0: And then Iyatokwe is Mercy Aigbe. Then Bolanle, I think Bolanle is I can't remember now, but I think Bolanle is either Omo Omidada or Bimbo Ademoye.
1: We can't wait.
0: The lineup is so good. I can't wait to watch that. Although we are not going to see it until December. Okay. So fingers crossed.
1: Also, I think I saw this Disney, I think, from the producers of Despicable Me.
0: Okay.
1: It's an animation movie.
0: Those
1: are love anime.
0: Yeah,
1: they are releasing I think Alone in December as well.
0: Alone.
1: I can't wait.
0: Okay.
1: Yes, I can't.

0: I've seen all three.
1: No, you know, so there's another Spider-Man. I think the last one was Homecoming.
0: So that means they'll be removing Tom Holland.
1: Tom Holland is still the Spider-Man. So it's just another...
0: A revived.
1: It's like a continuation. If you remember the last... What happened? It's a sequel to the last Spider-Man. Oh, I think that's Spider-Man Homecoming, where he... because he wanted to save the world, everybody forgot him. So now he's going to try to bring their memories back.
0: Attention seeking.
1: Abigail, let's move on.
0: That's how I see it.
1: No Spider-Man slander will be tolerated.
0: Let's move on
1: and review today's movie. Today we're reviewing After the Breakup. It's one that is on Sonia Uche TV on YouTube. It explores different ideas. It's one about heartbreak. I mean, that's deductible from the title. And it touches on a number of things. Mm-hmm. A few things, really. Yeah, it touches on friendship, love, relationship, heartbreak, raising children, forgiveness, betrayal, you know, family life, and so many other themes. But it's an interesting one. I just feel like it's long. It's 2 hours.
0: I don't think it was boring.
1: I just feel like it was too long.
0: Well, some parts
1: were stretched. Some parts were stretched beyond normal.
0: There was no really lesson. And there was no special lesson to take away from.
1: Well, you will learn to forgive. You learn to be a forgiving person.
0: It is normal. You always forgive. Even in your daily routine, you learn to forgive people. So there was no special lesson.
1: So for the lineup, we have Judy. Judy's a skit maker, by the way. And she's a fantastic actress. Then Clinton Joshua. Gatola Jones.
0: Okay.
1: And a number of other...
0: Who was Salome? What's Salome?
1: That's
0: name?
1: Judy.
0: That's Judy.
1: Her name is Judy. She's a skit maker.
0: Well, I think she lifted the movie in her own way.
1: She did. However, I don't think I like the role. And
0: I like that character.
1: It's what we always talk about, which is how Nollywood overemphasizes some roles. You don't give a supposed house help power that much. That she's able to call the house owner a fool, an idiot.
0: But he was also doing that to her. He was very, very rude to her.
1: While I know that it's not supposed to be the case, it is what we know that
0: it's not normalized.
1: The house owners are more condescending.
0: They deserve more respect.
1: The house owners are the ones that are condescending. They're the ones that will talk down on the house help. But the house help now calling,
0: it's like having a gate man talking back at you in a Yoruba movie. Nibo.
1: Those things, I don't know. I get the idea that she's important to the development of the plot, and the plot really, because she's part of the past, she's part of the present, she's part of the future, obviously. But there's something around how much power.
0: You need to know your position.
1: Yeah.
0: You need to know.
1: And I don't even think it's about her. It's the power that the script writer, the director, the producer gave to her. I think it was too much for someone who was in that position. I would have loved if she took the role of an elder sister. It would have been justifiable. Maybe another sister who's not married yet.
0: A distant relative.
1: Or a distant relative that is close to them. In fact, I would prefer an elder sister. Because the role she took was more of a sister's than a house help. Now, I understand that, they said the father gave her that much power. But we know that in the Nigerian way,
0: exactly,
1: it's not often the case that a house help will be calling the house owner a fool, an idiot. You know, she didn't make breakfast, and she was telling him that, you didn't tell me that you'll be going to work. She's not his wife.
0: It was giving more of like a flirt relationship, actually. They did not really portray it. I thought they were going to end up together. Maybe they were going to have something intimate.
1: Yeah.
0: That was how I saw it.
1: I didn't see that anyway. But I just didn't like that. I saw that much power.
0: I thought she was actually enabling him. Maybe she knew they were dating. She was enabling him to cheat on
1: her. That was the first thing I thought. Look like that. But we should hear from Eniola. Because Eniola also...
0: Eniola liked the movie.
1: She loves it though. Eniola recommended it.
0: Oh, yeah.
1: Okay.
0: You see?
1: Wow.
0: Let's have it.
1: Okay.
2: Actually like the movie. It's sweet. It's just different from the one we used to see. Yes, we used to see. But I don't like some parts. But the ending part, wasn't really there like that.
1: Oh, wow.
0: I'm impressed you said that.
1: I mean, this is the first time, this is an honest review. And this is the first time I know that I'm speechless.
0: Yes, when this is I feel like maybe it was...
1: That's not a review, though.
0: Oh.
1: But that's what she said she feels about the movie. But there's another one.
2: Okay. If you are big on romance dramas that explores love, heartbreak, healing and giving second chances, then after the breakup is definitely one you need to watch. This story feels relatable, and it reminds me that relationships are not always black and white. The emotions are well portrayed, the characters made the story easy to connect with, the cast delivered solid performances, and I have to give a special mention to Salome in the movie. I really love that character, the way she showed love, kindness, she made each and every scene, she was funny and easy to connect with. What really resonated with me in this movie is, this movie reminded me that pride will not take you anywhere. If you need to apologize, do it. It also shows that hurting people around you because you are hurting yourself will never take your pain away. And finally, this movie highlights that while it is good to be guided and while it is good to protect your heart, you should never stop showing love and kindness to people who deserves it.
1: Well, that's Eniola. Well, I get what Eniola is saying, but at the same time,
0: I think I have to disagree with Eniola. The movie is not.
1: She didn't like the ending, so we all agree that there's something off about it.
0: The Mindu and the ending.
1: I just feel like the Salome. Wow, she carried the movie for humor. But you know, that's just
0: it
1: on the surface.
0: Been like a short
1: on a much deeper level,
0: or a long skit rather. To be very honest,
1: on a much deeper level, I just feel like she shouldn't be reprimanding her boss's son. That's an adult,
0: even,
1: not a child.
0: Even when the mother came, it is not your, it is not in your position to send
1: just
0: out
1: so
0: the
1: much
0: first
1: that
0: time.
1: Feels off. And the relationship itself, my comment about the relationship in the movie is that they are two immature people. Even though they found a way to come together in the end, I still feel like two immature people. And the girl does not have a good friend. The first time she came home to say there was a problem, is it E for E energy?
0: Clock it.
1: But why are they clocking? It feels unrealistic. It feels very unrealistic. If you come home that you're heartbroken, no matter how macho your friend is, she'll look at you and say, okay, are you sure you're fine? But the whole, let's get to the club tonight. And then the way she was saying tonight.
0: Let's give me Instagram. Hey.
1: Let's get to the club tonight.
0: Let's clap it. And also, he was checking the video. Is this not the person that's supposed to...
1: all of that is too. It's 2010. Exactly. That you break up with somebody
0: I
1: and
0: don't
1: you
0: know.
1: Be looking
0: I don't
1: at
0: have anything against Clayton Joshua.
1: Sad.
0: But I just see him as this quite
1: so
0: rich kid. That is the character
1: the role,
0: I have assumed to him. That I have not seen him outside this kind of character.
1: Well, it's normal for people to assume people's roles before they hear from them.
0: So I don't take him serious, actually.
1: I actually like his person. It looks so cute.
0: Timmy is trying to stop that stereotype of being an unserious boyfriend.
1: Timmy
0: is
1: almost 40. He has to stop being a playboy.
0: How old is Clinton?
1: I wouldn't know, but he's one of the newest faces on YouTube.
0: He's in his 20s,
1: but it could be in his 30s as well. I wouldn't know. I do not know. But no Clinton Joshua slander.
0: I just don't take him serious.
1: He's a very cute actor. But his role in this particular movie, so immature, you know.
0: He doesn't look mature to me. He doesn't act mature in movies.
1: The role, maybe the roles they've given him more. Because
0: I've seen as 8% of his
1: in Mirrors and Reflections, he was mature. In Mirrors and Reflections,
0: he was still a bit off.
1: I think you're just looking at his face. And then maybe you have a thing for people who are fair. Maybe.
0: I don't like Abby.
1: Maybe. Because Clinton Joshua is a very cute guy. I love his looks. He has the body. He looks very good. I'm serious.
0: Before a man can
1: talk in and look very good, he go and
0: he looks good.
1: Out.
0: Yeah. Because he deserves
1: it's
0: that.
1: It's not easy
0: he
1: to body
0: good.
1: Every outfit. And it's not like you're even that ripped. Because we didn't even know we didn't see his body. And I hear I think he's the one that said does not kiss in movies. So he looks like a very principled person. Even when they were having intense scenes, he was just hugging. And I liked it. But I think the idea of the breakup and the coming back together, I feel like it didn't sit well with me because it felt so immature. But even at
0: and
1: that,
0: the stalker too. Why? Why?
1: The idea was crazy.
0: It was not necessary.
1: In all honesty, we cannot rule out that some breakups actually play out like that. Usually, if you're dating your colleague, it happens like that. That you break up, but you have to do the job. So it's not that unrealistic. I think it just portrays two immature people. Because this one is playing the game, and then she's saying, Jeremy, you're so cute. And both of them
0: are trying to hurt each other.
1: Yeah,
0: that feels lame.
1: They're just too much of people.
0: That's why I'm watching Korean movies. Sorry, no Korean movie slander, bro. I watch Korean movies, but I only want to laugh.
1: I think the movie is just for a lot of immature people.
0: Yeah,
1: but I think that is why Salome's role was acknowledged and respected.
0: Yeah, I like that
1: because
0: role. I love
1: if
0: that
1: not
0: character.
1: For Salome, the movie would have been really childish. So I think her role was good and necessary, and on a much deeper level. Again, if you look at her role, you would see that she had an impact on the guy.
0: Yeah.
1: You know, she had an impact on both of them. She had an impact on the overall movie because she was present. I think she had that much power because she had always been present. Apparently, she had been there since she was 10, so she knows so much about the house. More than most of them.
0: Unofficial auntie.
1: Yeah, and the man obviously accepted her as a daughter. So we could see that. But apart from that, I just feel like
0: she was his guardian in the movie.
1: Kind of, yeah. So that's why I would have loved that she was his elder.
0: But he was
1: sister.
0: Being rude for someone that has achieved that or attained that kind of height in that.
1: And
0: house,
1: then even on the very, job, very I don't even understand the first few
0: and the uncle
1: times
0: too.
1: That he spent. Oh, the Mr. Chooks.
0: Yeah,
1: Mr. Chooks too.
0: He was giving that I am the boss, and I think that was giving like I really can't do much. What are you now trying to portray? You're
1: Mr.
0: Chooks
1: was very funny to me because when I understand that you're trying to punish an unserious boy, I just feel like in a corporate environment you can do with a lot more formality
0: exactly.
1: than that. Get out of here.

0: That made of vibranium, the strongest substance in the universe, struck the continent of Africa, affecting the plant life around it. And when the time of men came, five tribes settled on it and called it Wakanda.
1: Why?
2: We are black. We respect our culture. 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We stand for unity. 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
2: Hello, hope you're having a great time. I'm here from DSTV to gist you again. So we all know that the World Cup had one brief, right? Yes, and the brief is serve premium drama. And you know what the World Cup is doing? It is delivering like no man's business. Every time you think you figured it out, boom, another twist. See how Mbappe and our very own Olise dismantled Sweden in a 3-0 game to secure a round of 16 clash against Paraguay this Saturday by 10 p.m. with Mbappe's brace and Olise's bicycle kick that almost became the goal of the tournament. France's outing on Tuesday proved that they are the team

sent the mighty Germany packing. Now, we did dismantle the little duo that is Mbappe and Olise, or will France continue their chat? Well, while we all anticipate that clash, the knockout stage continues tonight by 7 p.m. with Australia battling Egypt. By 11 p.m. also, Messi will lead Argentina against the African sensation Cabo Verde by 11 p.m. Then first thing tomorrow, Colombia will clash with our Ghanaian brothers by 2:30 a.m. before Canada faces Morocco in the first round of 16 match by 6 p.m. 9 African countries made it to the knockouts, and so far, I should let you know that only Morocco has survived. How many more will advance the round of 16? Well, if you want to know, then you totally should reconnect for just 6,000 Naira on DSTV Yanga to find out. 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
5: There are different types of spirits that mimic the power of God.
4: Yes.
5: Make sure you allow only Jesus Christ to do the job.
4: Yes.
5: For instance, me, it took me a long time, years, before I received the Holy Spirit. Because I don't want to speak the language that the person that is ministering to me, I don't want to speak it. I don't want to say the same thing with them. Because I don't know what spirit that they are
4: operating with.
5: Because some are having evil spirits and I don't want it to enter into me. So I was telling God, give me my own type of tongue, my own. I don't want to minister. So it took me years. I didn't know. I will be conscious when they are telling me, I want to speak my own. Until one day, by the grace of God, I spoke. I have the experience and I spoke. I was saying, carry, I opened my I saw that these people are not the people that are ministering to me. I'm not speaking the same language. I don't want to speak somebody else's language. I want my own. So, and I thank God, I eventually got after a long time. Praise the Lord. Yes. Now, let me tell you the reason why you need to speak in tongues. You know, when we were receiving the Holy Spirit, they taught us many things in school. When I was in school, I received the Holy Spirit. They say you can speak in various type of tongues. It's in the Bible. You can speak in some languages, this and that. You don't need to be saying, like I say, kari, sari. I was saying it for some times. So when they taught us, so I started to speak in different types of languages. I know that there are languages of different nations.
6: Other people we understand,
5: yes.
6: They know that language.
5: They know the language. For instance, one day, I was still in school of nursing, you know, and I was speaking in tongue one day. I was speaking Baruch Amashia. I was just saying it, Baruch Amashia. I know I was speaking a language. I don't know. I keep on saying it. Then I came back. I said, Lord, what am I saying? Then he said, go back. So I was speaking it, Baruch Amashia. I just busted out, blessed be the name of the Lord. Baruch Amashia, blessed be the name of the Lord. So by the time I finished speaking in tongues, I was in the hostel. When I finished, God literally forced me. Because I speak in various types of tongues. He said, write this one down. I'm going to tell you the meaning. Because I didn't know that is the name of God that I was speaking, Jesus Christ that I was speaking about. So I wrote it down. So about five years later, I was married. I was in Athens. One day I was cooking dinner. So I was crossing from the kitchen to the dining. Then I was here in the sitting room. It was TBN. They were talking. And they were saying, Jesus Christ was also called Amashia in his town. Ah, I said, Amashia. I said, yes. I've got it today. Because God told me, he told me that he's going to tell me the meaning. But I didn't know that I've already said the meaning. So he said, Jesus Christ was called Amashia. So I said, Lord, what is Baruch? Before they finished that program, they said, Baruch is blessed. In TBN, I was in Athens, Greece, when God gave me the interpretation. of Baruch Amshia, Amashia, on TBN radio television.
6: TV,
5: you know, I was in Athens after 5 years. Mm-hmm. So I have already interpreted it, but I didn't believe that you it is the name. I didn't know that it was. Then they told me that Jesus Christ was also called Amashia. So I was speaking, I don't know. So you can, it can be that to you too. Praise the Lord.
6: Hallelujah.
5: So the first requirement that you need to do before you get the Holy Spirit, I told you that you must know that Jesus Christ did the job. If you got baptized today, we are going to minister to you. He's the baptizer. He did the job. Jesus Christ did it himself. Did it everywhere. Anybody truly speaking tongue, Jesus Christ did the job. Now, what are the steps? Number one, give your life to Jesus Christ.
6: Yes.
5: Because it's Holy Spirit.
6: Mm-hmm.
5: He will not dwell with sin.
6: Mm-hmm.
5: In sin, if sin is inside you, repent of your sin as I'm talking. The Bible says, Jesus said, I stand at the door and knock. If any of you hear my voice and open the door, I will come in with him and sup with him and eat with me. Righteousness exalts a nation. Sin is a reproach. A reproach that will not allow you to speak in tongue. Sin is a reproach to anybody. He said, I'm the way, the truth, and the life. Ego ime odos ialita keizoi. Praise the Lord.
6: Hallelujah.
5: That's the Greek Bible for you. You must desire him. You know, number one, give your life to Jesus. Let me quickly pray for you. Father, Lord, as many as want to receive the Spirit of God, the Holy Spirit, we pray for them, forgive their sin, and heal their land. Enter into their lives, and let their lives never be the same again. Baptize them today, as many as want to be baptized, in Jesus Christ's name. Now, number two, now you have given your life to Jesus Christ, use your mouth to say it, I give my life to Jesus Christ. Begin to pray now that God should enter into your life afresh and destroy the works of sin. Begin to pray more. Begin to pray more. Now, if you want to receive the Holy Spirit, now, you must desire him. If you don't desire to have the Holy Spirit, he will not come. It's very sensitive. The Holy Spirit is very sensitive. He must be appealing to you. You must love him. Number three, you must ask for him to come in. The Bible says, ask, you shall receive, seek, you shall find. Knock, and it shall be opened unto you. Praise the Lord. Number four, these are the what you have to know about the Holy Spirit. Now, you must be ready for him.
6: Yes.
5: Example, the condition of your mind. Fix your eyes on Jesus Christ also in a good position. Either you are standing or leaning or kneeling down or sitting down, you know, be in a comfortable position. You understand? Number five, you must believe that Jesus Christ loves you enough to give you this Holy Spirit, according to his promise to mankind. In Acts 1, it says, ye shall receive power after the Holy Ghost has come upon you. You shall be my witness in Jerusalem, Judea, and Samaria, and unto the uttermost part of the earth. He said, for God, in John 3:16, he said, for God so loved the world that he gave his only begotten Son, that whosoever believeth on him should not perish, but have everlasting life. So, he is to assist us in our journey or on life. Number six, you must plan to use it for his glory alone, not for selfish reasons. You know, when you receive the Holy Spirit, you must not use it for pride. No, pride goes before destruction. Humble yourself before God and don't let God humble you. When you have this Holy Spirit, you must not have the mind that you want to be proud. Understand? Another thing I want to talk about, proudness. God humbled Nebuchadnezzar. He became animal when he was proud. He was more or less the king of the world that time. God humbled Pharaoh and he drowned him in sea and the Egyptians, you know, that time. Also, God humbled Herod and he became one. He felt that he died and one ate him up. You understand? When he does not want to humble himself before God. Humble yourself like Joseph did, like David did, like the disciple did when they were baptized. Praise God. Number seven, you must not be afraid. It's not the spirit of fear. God has not given us the spirit of fear, but of power and of love and of a sound mind. You know, must be bold. You know, if sin is in your life, please begin to repent genuinely now, because we are going to minister to you. You know, and the Spirit will come in, the Holy Spirit will come into your life. If it's that, some are already speaking in tongues already. Some have received the Spirit already. Sinner cannot see the glory of God. Now, The Holy Spirit is present with you now. Believe him. It is sin not to believe that is present with you right now. You can touch your radio or the television or your phone. Now look unto God. Fix your eyes on him. Believe him. And open your mouth wide. He said he will feel it. Don't be distracted. Speak whatever language that comes out of your mouth. You know, it's your language. You can be calling Jesus Christ right now as I'm speaking. Because I want to minister, I'm ministering to you now. Be calling Jesus Christ. You will not miss it. So if you see your mouth turn, just speak whatever it is that comes out of your mouth in Jesus Christ's name. Speak in the name of Jesus Christ. Speak in tongue in the name of Jesus Christ. In the name of Jesus Christ. Congratulations. If you have speak, don't speak after me. I hope you have not spoken after me. We are over 7 billion on earth. A difference. Our fingerprints is different. Speak your own language right now. Be calling Jesus and begin to speak in tongues. In Jesus Christ. Keep speaking in tongues. It doesn't matter how it stands. Rejoice and praise God in Jesus Christ. Congratulations. If you have received the Holy Spirit. If not, believe God. He will still baptize you at the right time. Or even after this program. Go to your closet. Start calling Jesus. And he will give you his spirit anytime you are ready. And if you have already received the Holy Spirit,
2: even to your people.
5: Blessed be your name. Blessed be your name. Oh, thank you, Lord. Oh, thank you, Lord. Thank you, Lord. For those people that are baptized. Oh, we give glory to your name. Oh, we give glory to you because you reign. You reign.
2: You promise and you fulfill your promise.
5: If you have received the Holy Spirit, do you know that Jesus Christ has taught you?
2: Thank you.
5: If you have received it, the Holy Spirit, these are things that you must do.
2: Of your gift upon
5: you. Amen. Amen.
2: Thank you, Father.
5: Amen.
2: You are worthy to be praised.
5: Amen.
2: Amen.
5: Amen. Now, congratulations if you have received the Holy Spirit. Amen. If not, don't be discouraged.
2: Amen.
5: You just need to have it.
2: Hallelujah.
5: Desire it.
2: Yes,
5: and Lord. If it is the time, you will get it.
2: Hallelujah.
5: You can even get it even today.
2: Yes.
5: If you believe God.
2: Hallelujah.
5: Praise the Lord. Now that you have, those people that have received the Holy Spirit, these are things that you need to do.
2: Mm-hmm.
5: You always obey him.
2: Yes.
5: Because he will be directing you to where your blessings are.
2: Mm.
5: Obedience is better than sacrifice.
2: Yes.
5: If you are not willing and obedient, you will not eat the fruit of the land. No? Mm. You are supposed to be willing and obedient. He will surely be guiding you, especially by small, still voice.
2: Mm.
5: You understand? Number two, don't grieve him by sinning, by disobedient, or he leaves.
2: Mm.
5: Yes, the gift of God is without repentance. If you repent again, he will come back again.
2: Yes.
5: But don't sin. You understand? One, you know, always obey.
2: Yes.
5: Two, don't grieve him.
2: Mm-hmm.
5: Don't grieve the Holy Spirit.
2: Hallelujah.
5: Number three, it brings joy, happiness,
2: yes.
5: Healing.
2: Yes.
5: You are already healed. Hallelujah. You will see that you are touched.
2: Hallelujah.
5: You see that maybe you are sick.
2: Thank
5: you see that you are healed.
2: Yes, Lord.
5: In
2: yes,
5: Jesus Christ.
2: Yes, Lord.
5: All these functions will start to operate
2: yes.
5: in your life. And you will never be the same again.
2: Amen.
5: It will alert you of joy, impending danger.
2: Mm-hmm.
5: If there is danger, if there is joy coming, he will allow to. And he is the passport to heaven also. Hallelujah. Because I believe the Spirit of God will be quickening your spirit by the time it's time for Jesus
7: thank
5: to come.
7: Jesus,
5: even though nobody knows, but I know the Spirit of God, it will be preparing you.
7: Mm.
5: And it will make you to be rapturable.
7: Amen.
5: In Jesus Christ.
7: Hallelujah.
5: It will give you battle instruction.
7: Yes.
5: Instructions, battle plans,
7: yes,
5: and battle strategy for everything in your life.
7: Amen.
5: You know, we are going to do a book about Holy Spirit very soon. We are releasing about 3 books very soon. Angels, Jehovah Rapha, and
7: Jesus,
5: the Blood of Jesus Christ. But we soon release book on the Holy Spirit. So you are going to have a book, you know, you can get the book and then you can read it and you can share it with somebody. You can get other people baptized too.
7: Yes.
5: Even, you know, your children, God your husband, your wife. My last daughter, our last born, got baptized around when she was about 5 years.
7: Yes.
5: You understand? So she got baptized about 5 years.
7: In
5: the Holy Spirit. So you can, you know, minister to your family, you know,
7: to friends,
5: to help the others people, you know, and shall be well with you.
7: Amen.
5: Expect miracles.
7: Amen.
5: Don't serve God for ulterior motive.
7: Mm-hmm.
5: Don't have that spirit for ulterior motive that I want to use it. You will not be able to operate. It's another spirit entirely. It's the spirit
7: Jesus
5: of pure, it's true, it's the spirit of truth. Understand, and he will teach you. He knows things, he knows your mind. Don't serve God for ulterior motives, as I said, because he loves you, and the power will crush you if you want to use it for ulterior motives. The power will crush you. So don't let the Holy Spirit crush you in Jesus Christ. Receive, you know, reverse all satanic power or vet over your life and your family, wherever you are, you know, whenever you are confused, speak in tongues. Use this gift for your family, for your community, for your country, and for the whole world in general.
7: Hallelujah.
5: Praise the Lord.
7: Hallelujah.
5: Let's pray.
7: Thank you, Jesus. Father Almighty God, we thank you for your word that has come to us. We thank you because you have revealed to us the power of the Holy Spirit, the functions of the Holy Spirit, you know, and the things that the Holy Spirit do in our life. Oh Lord, we are grateful to you.
5: Amen.
7: We are grateful to you.
5: Amen.
7: All the things that he does, they will profit us in the name of Jesus.
5: Amen.
7: All the things that your people have heard, oh Lord, they will begin to walk towards it.
5: Amen.
7: Those who have received the baptism of the Holy Spirit, we pray the Lord will energize you.
5: Amen.
7: He will reveal more
5: Amen.
7: Of Jesus Christ.
5: Amen.
7: More of God.
5: Amen.
7: Exposing the word of God.
5: Amen.
7: To you, explaining the word of
5: Amen.
7: God.
5: Amen.
7: You begin to have better understanding.
5: Amen.
7: You begin to walk circumspectly.
5: Amen.
7: You begin to live for God.
5: Amen.
7: And you will be a blessing to others.
5: Amen.
7: In the name of Jesus.
5: Amen.
7: We declare concerning you, you will not go back.
5: Amen.
7: You will not go back.
5: Amen.
7: The gift that God has given to you will not be taken away from
5: Amen.
7: You.
5: Amen.
7: You will not be denied.
5: Amen.
7: In the name of Jesus.
5: Amen.
7: And we pray for such who are yet to receive the baptism of the Holy Spirit, that Lord, the desire will come upon them.
5: Amen.
7: They will be able to live the past life and be able to surrender to you.
5: Amen.
7: And receive you into their lives.
5: Amen.
7: In the name of Jesus.
5: Amen.
7: Father, we commit every one of us to you, that as we have known you, we will not draw back
5: Amen.
7: From falling after
5: Amen.
7: You. In the name of
5: Amen.
7: Jesus. In this nation, your word, oh Lord, will overshadow us.
5: Amen.
7: Your word will control us.
5: Amen.
7: Your word will cover the
5: Amen.
7: Land as the waters cover the
5: Amen.
7: Sea. In the name of Jesus.
5: Amen.
7: Your word, oh Lord, will be alive in
5: Amen.
7: Our life to do the miraculous
5: Amen.
7: Works in this end time.
5: Amen.
7: In the name of Jesus.
5: Amen.
7: Your people will be encouraged.
5: Amen.
7: They will be challenged
5: Amen.
7: To move forward.
5: Amen.
7: To declare your glory
5: Amen.
7: In the land of the
5: living.
7: In the name of Jesus.
5: Amen.
7: You will prepare each and every one of us,
5: Amen.
7: Even for the day of your coming,
5: Amen.
7: You will prepare us even for heaven,
5: Amen.
7: So that when the time comes, we will not become misfit
5: Amen.
7: In the name of Jesus.
5: Amen.
7: Lord, we receive your help.
5: Amen.
7: We receive your strength.
5: Amen.
7: We receive your enablement.
5: Amen.
7: In the name of Jesus.
5: Amen.
7: Empowerment, oh Lord, to make us to be focused
5: Amen.
7: On you
5: Amen.
7: And on you alone. Not to be distracted by the things that people pursue in the world.
5: Amen.
7: He says, seek ye first the kingdom of God and his righteousness, and all these things shall be added unto you.
5: Yes.
7: You say all these things, everybody is chasing after, but for you, they will chase after you.
5: Amen.
7: You seek first the kingdom of God. Now let us be able to seek you first.
5: Amen.
7: And your kingdom.
5: Amen.
7: And the fulfillment of your word on the earth.
5: Amen.
7: So that we'll be able to live in on earth as in heaven in the name of Jesus.
5: Amen.
7: So that your will
6: be done on earth as in heaven in the
5: name of Jesus.
6: So the powers of darkness, they will not be able to operate anymore on earth in the name of Jesus.
5: Amen.
6: They will not be able to disturb your people in the name of
5: Amen.
6: Jesus. Father, we give you thanks.
5: Amen.
6: Father, we appreciate you.
5: Amen.
6: Father, we lift up
5: Amen.
6: You because we know you have heard us.
5: Amen.
6: You have heard us.
5: Amen.
6: You have imparted our
5: Amen.
6: Lives. You have brought transformation
5: Amen.
6: Into our lives from
5: Amen.
6: Inside out.
5: Amen.
6: Holy Lord, Father, we
5: Amen.
6: Thank you.
5: Amen.
6: Holy Spirit, we thank
5: Amen.
6: You. Jesus Christ, the Son,
5: we Amen.
6: Thank you. The Lord God Almighty, we thank
5: Amen.
6: You. We know that we are the embodiment
5: Amen.
6: Of Jesus Christ.
5: Amen.
6: We are the embodiment.
5: Amen.
6: You know, the people proclaim his name
5: Amen.
6: On the earth today
5: Amen.
6: As the Holy Spirit enables
5: Amen.
6: Us. So we will not keep quiet.
5: Amen.
6: So we will forge on.
5: Amen.
6: So we will move ahead.
5: Amen.
6: We'll be focused
5: Amen.
6: On you, prepared for the day of
5: Amen.
6: Your coming. In the name of Jesus.
5: Amen.
6: Anyone that is having distraction, disturbing him or her, even to be able to focus on Christ, today we release grace upon you.
5: Amen.
6: The grace of God to
5: Amen.
6: Come upon you anew, to be renewed in him,
5: Amen.
6: To live for him,
5: Amen.
6: To be able to do the plan and to fill the plan of God. In
5: Amen.
6: The name of Jesus.
5: Amen.
6: Father, we thank you.
5: Thank you.
6: Because we know you have heard us.
5: Amen.
6: Because you are prayer answering.
5: Amen.
6: That's why we keep requesting
5: Amen.
6: And seeking you
5: Amen.
6: And asking of you.
5: Amen.
6: Without exalted.
5: Amen.
6: Without glorifying.
5: Amen.
6: You will fill our lives
5: Amen.
6: With joy,
5: Amen.
6: With goodness of
5: Amen.
6: You know that comes from Jesus Christ.
5: Amen.
6: Blessed be your name.
5: Hallelujah.
6: Father. In Jesus' mighty name we are prayed.
5: Amen. Amen.
0: Husband and Wife. 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
2: 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It's Die Die by Shakira and Burna Boy, the official song for the 2026 FIFA World Cup, which recently hit number one on Spotify's global chart. Let's vibe!

0: better be back fast, cause you ain't seen nothing yet.
1: Oh my god.
0: You ain't seen nothing yet.
2: Royalty is not loud. Royalty is elegant and classy. Oh yeah. Being the best or even mayor of your city doesn't bring you anywhere near being the king. The king is made of finest stuff. The finest quality ingredients are

0: Yes, it's the Chelsea King of Gin Party, you know, brought to you by none other than the King of Gin, Chelsea London Dry Gin. We're stepping straight into the Chelsea Orange Entertainment roller coaster. Yeah, for our strawberry showbiz updates. Now, Ella, we've got to talk about the hottest trending topic in Nigeria right now, rapper YC. You know, sometimes people make a comeback with a big song, some people make a comeback with a big statement. And that's exactly what YC has done, the Olodo Uprising statement. But by the way, YC is extremely intelligent. You need to listen to that man. He's not just a rapper, he's got a whole lot of intellect there. So don't just stay at the Olodo intellect, the Olodo Uprising. Move on and know that this man got brains, right? That statement is hot and big.
1: Everywhere. For those who missed it, Nigerian rapper YC went on a podcast and expressed major concern about what he called an Olodo uprising and Pella culture. He argued that Nigerian society is now celebrating internet virality over intellectual achievements.
0: So exactly, he stated that academic excellence is no longer celebrated and young people are encouraged to pursue online attention rather than developing skills. And then naturally, Pella, who was got the first half of the statement, the butt of the statement, actually, he fired back accusing YC of being an idiot celebrity and, of course, disrespecting him.
1: It didn't stop there. Jarvis, Pella's fiance, also jumped in to fiercely defend content creators. She pointed out that she actually attended university and graduated. But since the government hasn't provided jobs, educated Nigerians have to find alternative means of survival.
0: Now, Jarvis made a strong statement stating that the content creators are just trying to earn a living and should be thanking tech innovators like Elon Musk for providing the apps they use to survive. And hundreds of Nigerians have reached out and it split the room. Yeah, some older folks agree with YC, but others defend Pella and Jarvis due to the harsh economic realities, all right? So what are your thoughts? What do you think about it? Is there really an Olodo uprising in Niger? Are you guilty or not?
1: It's a tough balance between maintaining intellectual standards and surviving in today's economy, yo. But let's hear what the fans think. Drop your thoughts on our Facebook page.
2: This, yep.

0: safe.
1: It's time for the Chelsea Mixer, the Chelsea Flavors of Success. The top 10 countdown powered by Chelsea London Dry Gin, now out in exciting orange and strawberry flavors. We are weaving these hits through the rest of the show, starting off with number 10, and it's Ashake with Why Love on the Chelsea Mixer.
2: And on the number 9 spot, we've got Omalay with Waste.
1: Shake the waist, that's your waist. Another big tune for the week on the Chelsea Mixer is Davy Doe, who is not resting on his oars. This man, he doesn't want to retire. He's back with a new one, taken from his Oriade album, which is coming out. He says, I Know Who I Be. That's the title of the song, featuring Jazz World and GLCJ.
2: While we vamp to those hits, here's a fun fact. Did you know that listening to high energy music can literally improve your physical endurance? So, if you're hitting the gym this weekend, this Chelsea Mixer is your perfect workout partner.
1: Oh yeah, go walk out with it.
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1: Oh, yeah.
2: And we are back on the Chelsea King of Gin Party, and the countdown is heating up. Remember, Chelsea London Dry Gin is synonymous with a variety in music styles and genres, yeah? And before we hit the new tracks, here's your second chance at the giveaway.
3: Here is the question again. Which FIFA song featuring a Nigerian singer has broken chart records this week?
2: Post your answers on the Chelsea King of Gin Party on radio, on Facebook, and stand a chance to win lovely gifts. We're pushing up the charts right now. We've got Mr. P, and he can't look away. Some people call him an OG that should have retired, but he's like, you know what? American artists are old and still performing, so I can do it. And he's doing it real good way. I can't look away. Number 7 on the Chelsea Mixer.
3: Tiwa Savage, Wanico, and Mavo bringing all the energy on the number 6 spots with the song Energy.
2: And then we got number 5, Black Bones, Ashake with Chanel. And of course, remember that Black Bones and Odumoludu black out on each other's neck. Accusations back and forth. It's the Chelsea King of Gin Party.

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3: Oh yes, we've reached the absolute peak of the Chelsea Mixer. And of course, the top four of the hits dominated the streets. We've got number four, Tornado by Ira Star.
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0: money.
1: Young John making us want to be like Illumelu. It's on the number two spot, which means the reigning undisputed number one track for the week is, drumroll, Forgiveness by Ashake. Turn your speakers all the way up.

0: Now the person where the cap fit, now you go wear her.
1: Yes, Ken.
0: You don't see where ordinary chief the chair meeting when the king dey for town.
1: Who side? King of it happen.
0: Now be the matter of Chelsea London dry gin and them.
1: Tell them Biko.
0: Or Ghana master anytime. See as quality jam swagger. Hey.
1: Make them hear am.
0: Chelsea London dry gin. It's smooth for mouth. It cool for body. It can stand that gidigba for table.
1: So now so king they behave now.
0: Chelsea London dry gin. Now correct berries then take make up. That's not why the taste sharp well well.
1: Tell them.
0: Chelsea London dry gin. Right spirit, right feeling. Not be drink for under 18. Drink with sense.
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11: Why?
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7: Why?
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Chee! I go by the name DJ Y, the DJ with the juicy creamy touch of excellence. Welcome to my party. 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Eden Alpha. 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

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Shout out to Amaka. The most pretty one lady. Isha Kiyami.

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1: It is shake.
0: It is bounce.
1: It is shake. It is bounce. It is shake. 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

0: 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Yeah, this is no go locate you.
1: Can you bolega man?
0: So no stupid.
1: Kona lang funuga kona when a man.
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1: Hi.
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0: 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Are you begging me for money?
1: Yeah,
0: but
1: nobody wanna dungolo. I find the money to tomorrow.
0: Shout out to DJ Classic, official DJ Classic. What's up? I want to see her.

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1: Let me forget you, kojo, kojo.
0: You know your limit now.
1: Offer for me with a bongo. 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
0: Shout out to First Class, this type of shout out on the ground, please. My queen is calling you. Basunda, Alaya Ode, First Class, Boss the Boss. Cheese! Yeah, who's the location?

0: Lagos, how far? Are you still there? Yeah. Shout out to you, Yomi.
1: Hey, where, Nama? Hey.
0: Hey, you're going to go, sir. Get in, we.
1: Yeah, you want Nama?
0: Hey. You want Zani?
1: I. Batini, boy. Hey, I. Yeah, you want Nama? Hey.
0: I want that.
1: I.
0: Shout out to Steven.
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Hey, come on. Spin the drop rose, I don't understand. Shout out to DJ Spin. 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What are you doing?

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0: 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Listen to DJ AY, a DJ with a touch of excellence.
1: Oh, Jesse, what's up? Shout out to Jesse. Spin, I don't understand you. You want to sleep with me? That's Babriski. 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I tell you, don't fear DJ Spin. God bless you, Bam Bam. Shout out, massive shout out to DJ Bam Bam. Now you know better. Oh yeah. I kill that swallow. I like the international. Shout out to Kill That. Yeah. 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
1: What are you doing, Spin?
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0: 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Yeah.
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0: Get me some. 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Almighty DJ Gabby.
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0: play,
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0: DJ Gabby to our line. Gabby or DJ Gabby?
2: Welcome to the start of play.
0: Play, play. You look good at that. You look at that. You look at that. You look at that. 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

0: Which one? This one, go.
1: Which one?
0: I mean this one. This particular one.